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1: It wasn't text, it was Snapchat. I opened the Snapchat of a girl, and I commented on it, and I meant to send it to my friend about how her boyfriend is cheating on her, and I sent it to her. I died. I literally died. And the only thing I could think to do was to block her. Maybe it would go away before she saw it, but right as I was about to block her, she opened it, and then I just died all over again. It was like the worst thing of my whole life, literally.

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It is EJ. I wanted to go to Lollapalooza so bad to see my girl Tate McRae do her thing, but I saw it online, so it's like all good. But shout out to everybody that went. Why were y'all out there fighting in the mud, though? Y'all were doing the most. 93.3 FLZ.

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2: Yeah, let's go. It's time for the hit list on this Tuesday night. My name is EJ. Hey, at the end of the countdown, I'm trying to get you this money. $1,000 if you need some extra cash in your life because gas prices are insane. We'll do it after song number one. But first, number 9, Olivia Dean. So easy to fall in love.

0: Hey, Pink Panther, this is Zara Larson right there. Song number 6 inside the 9 o'clock hit list, 93.3 FLZ. Have you ever sent a text to the wrong person before?
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1: You know, a butt selfie. You know, like a...
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1: Yeah, let's go. Biggest song in Tampa Bay tonight, of course, goes to Justin Bieber. Back at it again with the number one song in Tampa Bay. Also going to get you a shot at winning $1,000. 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
1: 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And I accidentally sent it to the people I was about to go and train.

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0: Ice Cube's Big 3 season is heating up. The most competitive basketball league on earth is on CBS this Sunday. The two best teams go head-to-head as Coach Nancy Lieberman and Greg Monroe's Dallas Power take on the one-seed Chicago Triplets, led by Coach Dr. J and Captain Montrezl Harrell. 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
1: Go ahead and date more than one. That's fine.
0: Because everybody's saying how it's not. 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And I'm like, we're just dating. It's not like we're in a relationship. Why do I have to stick to this one
1: person?
0: Yeah,
1: I agree with that. I agree. You have to benefit yourself first. You got to see what's out there to see what benefits you before you start that committed relationship.

0: Ice Cube's Big 3 season is heating up. The most competitive basketball league on earth is on CBS this Sunday. 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Then Coach Gary Payton and the Boston Ball Hogs battle Nasir Core and the Detroit Imps in a must-win game for Boston. 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
1: 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We are the new hit list. I'm Crystal Rosas. Duh. I heard Ariana Grande's newest album, Petal. She is living in like the year 3000.

0: 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Hey, bestie, you know we do this hour. We explore the world of new music discovery. 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On there, we're at New Hit List Socials. I'm at La Crystal Rosas. What's coming up? I got you. Some Bella Kay. Sienna Spyro dropped a new one. It's so good. Some Teddy Swims. Audrey Hulbert. She went crazy at Lollapalooza. We're going to pull that one up for you and more. 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

Tampa Bay's number one hit music channel, 93.3 FLZ. It's the new hit list. I'm Crystal Rosas. They are the hit couple right now, Tom Holland and Zendaya. They were asked who's at the top of their playlist right now. They've been listening to this girl nonstop, Sienna Spyro. Her latest, it's called Great Expectation.

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1: ¿Qué pasa on the new hit list? I'm Crystal Rosas. I love seeing these clips all over of Audrey Hubbard at Lollapalooza. She performed this song 2 times in a row. The second time, she told everyone, put down your phone. We are going to live IRL. We're going to jump and dance around and sing IRL. All of her fans knew every single word to this song. It's Sumi on the new hit list.

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1: 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I am Crystal Rosas. We are the new hit list. When it comes to Benson Boone on socials, his captions, some of his photos, they be making me giggle out loud. He posted some photos.

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2: Of course, that was Stella Lefty with Boston. More on the way from Justin Bieber for us Beliebers, some Tame Impala, Meek, Tyla and Zara Larsson. 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

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More on the way here on the new hit list. I am back tomorrow night. Till then, at La Crystal Rosa. Swifties, this one's for us. I knew it. I knew you.

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for the record, I asked about the whole Yukon thing, if you meant like the location or the vehicle. I knew it was the vehicle because he says it in the beginning of the song. I only played dumb on the radio. 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Jamie Ferrer. Yeah, I know. I said what I said. Check it out. Teddy Swims, new music. It's Mr. Know-It-All.

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So if you missed War of the Roses with the Joe Show yesterday on 93.3 FLZ, what a POS that dude was. It's Jamie Ferrer. He said he was sending flowers to his side chick because her daughter died. Like, using the death of a child that doesn't exist? Come on, bro. 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

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JB Ferrer with your Ariana Grande. Hate That I Made You Love Me. And it turns out that this break that she's planning on doing from society was

0: Cube's Big Three season is heating up. The most competitive basketball league on earth is on CBS this Sunday. The two best teams go head-to-head as Coach Nancy Lieberman and Greg Monroe's Dallas Power take on the one-seed Chicago Triplets, led by Coach Dr. J and Captain Montrezl Harrell. Then Coach Gary Payton and the Boston Ball Hogs battle Nasir Core and the Detroit Amps in a must-win game for Boston. 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

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I'm JB Furrier. Yesterday was National Chocolate Chip Cookie Day. So they brought in a big chocolate chip cookie cake with chocolate chip cookies surrounding it. Yeah,

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1: Ice Cube's Big 3 season is heating up. 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

I can't believe this is actually a thing. It's 93.3 FLZ, Tampa Bay's number one and only hit music channel. JB Ferrer, have you seen this story about Red Bikini Girl? I guess she goes by Oshin or something like that. She was at a pool party or something, and then her video went viral when she got shot in the back with a water gun, and she looked all, I don't know, you know what I'm talking about. Anyways, now she has hired a management team to help build on her newfound fame, I guess, or whatever. She's planning on becoming a DJ as well. Shocker there, I know. But she did say that she will not do adult content in any way, shape, or form, which to me, I feel as if, like, that's a very classy move.

93.3 FLZ. It's Tampa Bay's number one and only hit music channel. What up? It's JB Ferrer. Let's get a little throwback. Little John in. Get Low. You drop this in the nightclub to this day. Women still throw ass. I'm not going to lie to you. Which is dope. What's not dope is when they do the same thing to, like, I don't know, Future and Boss Man D-Lo.

0: Cube's Big Three season is heating up. The most competitive basketball league on earth is on CBS this Sunday. The two best teams go head-to-head as Coach Nancy Lieberman and Greg Monroe's Dallas Power take on the one-seed Chicago Triplets, led by Coach Dr. J and Captain Montrezl Harrell. Then Coach Gary Payton and the Boston Ball Hogs battle Nasir Khor and the Detroit Amps in a must-win game for Boston. 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

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JB Perez, get some Zara Larson in. Lush Life, you know she's going to be performing in a little over a month in Vegas at her iHeartRadio Music Festival. Benson Boone, Cardi B, BTS, Snoop Dogg going to be there. 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

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I'm JB Ferrer. 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

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Tampa Bay is number one and only hit music channel. I'm Jamie Ferrer. We talk about food, music, and yeah, stupid stuff. I could bore you with sneakers, but I don't think you guys got the bandwidth for that. So when I saw that Wendy's is debuting their fall menu, I got kind of happy. I'm not going to lie to you. Because the pretzel bacon pup burger and pretzel bacon pup chicken sandwich are going to be coming back. Brand new frosty flavor too. The apple crumble frosty fusion. Yep, sign me up.

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Maybe you're driving Uber, third shifters, first responders, whatever. 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JB Ferrer, get on the iHeartRadio app right now. Leave me a talkback. Click on that red microphone. I can't.

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1: Ice Cube's Big 3 season is heating up. The most competitive basketball league on earth is on CBS this Sunday. The two best teams go head-to-head as Coach Nancy Lieberman and Greg Monroe's Dallas Power take on the one-seed Chicago Triplets, led by Coach Dr. J and Captain Montrezl Harrell. 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

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It's JB Fry. 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So, yeah. But I feel like the one Whatnot commercial is running every single commercial.

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1: Ice Cube's Big 3 season is heating up. 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

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It's JB Furry. Did you see the video that went viral? The Amazon driver, I guess. He was on the phone with one of his friends. He was dropping off packages at a house. And he's like, bro, I've delivered to the same group of houses on this street for 2 years. Where does all this stuff go? Where do they have room to put it? And then it got me thinking, I bet my Amazon driver feels the same way when they come to my house every other day.

Harry Styles, American Girls on 93.3 FLZ, Tampa Bay's number one and only hit music channel. It's JB Ferreira. So if you tuned into the Joe Show yesterday, which you should be doing every day, you know, No Secret Style winner, which means Harry Styles, New York City, and you still up for grabs. All you got to do is guess it. Please, for the love of God, guess it. Because if I have to hear this sound one more time, I'm going to put my head through a wall. I'm not going to lie to you. Your next chance to win, 640.

0: Ice Cube's Big 3 season is heating up. The most competitive basketball league on earth is on CBS this Sunday. The two best teams go head-to-head as Coach Nancy Lieberman and Greg Monroe's Dallas Power take on the one-seed Chicago Triplets, led by Coach Dr. J and Captain Montrezl Harrell. Then Coach Gary Payton and the Boston Ball Hogs battle Nasir Khor and the Detroit Amps in a must-win game for Boston. 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
11: Have been shown the yellow card, Brian.
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93.3 FLZ, Tampa Bay's number one and only hit music channel. JB Ferrer, got your Benson Boone right here, the time of my life. You know he's going to be in Vegas for iHeartRadio Music Festival, September 18th and 19th, right? And you never know who performs with who at these things. Benson can get on stage on Friday night. Next thing you know, Cardi B comes out and they have some crazy collab. And then, you know, Goo Goo Dolls say, hey, hold my beer, let's jump in. Probably never happened, but you never know. ASX

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case you guys are wondering, day three of not having any caffeine in my system. Yeah, I'm sure I'm going to lose my mind at some point. 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Is it normal to twitch like this? Asking for a friend. Got your Bieber.

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2: Ice Cube's Big 3 season is heating up. 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

It's 93.3 FLZ, Tampa Bay's number one and only in music channel. I'm JB Ferris. So I hired a cleaning company for my house. And I know you're thinking, damn, you're bougie. No. And no, I'm not lazy. I just have a very, very active schedule. 7 days a week. And I'm not talking like doing dishes and doing laundry. I don't want nobody touching my drawers except me. I just have them do like the basic stuff, you know. Window.

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It's 93.3 FLZ, Tampa Bay's number one and only music channel. I'm JB Furr. It's almost like 5 in the morning. Y'all requesting songs. I got you. Little Dominic Fike, baby doll. I can't.

0: Cube's Big 3 season is heating up. The most competitive basketball league on earth is on CBS this Sunday. The two best teams go head-to-head as Coach Nancy Lieberman and Greg Monroe's Dallas Power take on the one-seed Chicago Triplets, led by Coach Dr. J and Captain Montrezl Harrell. Then Coach Gary Payton and the Boston Ball Hogs battle Nasir Khor and the Detroit Amps in a must-win game for Boston. 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
1: The music you're about to hear is going to make me very angry and a little horny, which actually infuriates me. 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

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At DJ Jamie Ferrer, give me a follow on all the socials. You can slide up in the DMs if you want, unless you're that one creepy dude that leaves me very, very weird ones. But hey, the plus side is he's leaving them for Katie now too, so hey.

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1: Ice Cube's Big 3 season is heating up. The most competitive basketball league on earth is on CBS this Sunday. 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Then Coach Gary Payton and the Boston Ball Hogs battle Nasir Khor and the Detroit Imps in a must-win game for Boston. 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

0: 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We are the Joe Show. 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
1: Hey, good morning.
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1: I've seen Katie for all of 2 seconds because she was on an airport run.
3: I was. The family is back at the airport, going back to Wisconsin.
4: Aww. I know. It went by so fast.
3: It
4: did. A week was just like...
1: That's right. Did you have fun with them here? Your mom?
3: I did. Nephew. I had a ton of fun. Yep, my niece. We went to the Florida Aquarium yesterday.
4: Good. Ooh, okay.
3: So cute. And then we played pool and we watched a movie. Oh, my God. I took them to Wawa. They've never been to Wawa before. They don't have those in Wisconsin.
5: No, they have quick trips, don't they?
3: Oh, my God, yeah.
4: Okay.
1: I'll never forget my first trip to Wawa.
3: It's life-altering.
1: Like it. A little hoagie.
3: Heck yeah.
1: I like it.
5: Quick trip in Hy-Vee.
3: That's right.
1: Ashley had quite the eventful night last night.
3: Yeah, we gotta talk about that.
1: Mm. I believe that we have to wait about an hour.
6: He saw me all of 15 minutes. I got here like 5:50-ish.
3: Okay.
6: Yeah, I had an interesting one.
3: Ooh, can't wait to hear that.
1: Jed, did you have a good day? Well, besides your dog being kidnapped, did you have a good day?
5: Dog nap situation, it was good.
1: Yeah, I before you got in here, Katie, I told Jed that I think it's a little bit deeper than Mo running away.
3: Okay.
1: How long have you had Mo?
5: 15 years.
1: Yeah. Mo, I've never heard of Mo running away. I think that Mo potentially got kidnapped, but then caught.
3: Oh, Lord.
1: The kidnapper got caught.
3: He's like, eh.
1: Hear me out. We'll get into that later as well. I also heard from Jed said the most bizarre thing about Netflix, but we'll do that later as well.
3: We don't. You have a good day yesterday, Joe?
1: Yeah.
3: Okay, what you do? So good he don't remember.
5: Did you get your steps in?
3: Oh, yeah, I forgot about that.
1: Oh, yeah, we got to do our official step counter if we want to pull those out right now. Yeah, no, I went on a 2-hour walk, and then I'd like to kind of like listen to the show again, and I got lost in the sauce of yesterday for different reasons. But what else did I did something? Oh yeah, I packed my not packed. Well, yeah, I guess. What do you say when you do when you put an invitation in a
3: you sent stuff. Out you sent
1: well, I didn't
3: you
1: send them out.
5: You were preparing.
1: I stuffed them. We finished our invitations for
3: nice.
1: The wedding.
3: That's good. Yes. That's very productive.
1: Also, didn't know where to put a stamp on a note. What are they called?
3: Envelope.
1: An envelope.
3: Have you ever sent a letter before? A card?
1: Do you think I've ever sent a letter before?
6: He didn't watch Blue's Clues.
3: Upper right-hand corner, my guy.
5: No, he sends e-bites. Yeah. He doesn't require any stamps.
6: He sends text. As I told you, you guys would just text me to invite. I'll be there.
1: So we did that. Steps, and then we'll get into today. Secret Sound's going to happen at 6:40 this morning, 7:40, 8:40, and 9:40. A flyaway to see Harry Styles. We've got Monster Jam tickets. We've got Busch Gardens tickets. And, of course... $1,000.
3: Oh, and how can I forget? I got new Legos.
4: Yay!
3: I got a Sega Genesis Lego, and then what was the other one? Oh, and I got a Nike Dunk one.
4: So cute. I love that one.
1: We love
3: George.
1: David and Meredith.
3: Yeah, and her husband, sorry.
1: Well, yeah, but I was going to say we love David and Meredith. Shout out to, in my opinion, the best morning show in Tampa Bay. They're based in Sarasota. And Meredith's husband... is kind of like the Lego plug. But we'll get into that later too, because I want to call them. I love them. All right, steps start with Ashley, who has been building Legos.
3: Yes, but not yesterday. 7,375.
1: That's good.
3: Okay. That's good.
1: All right. Jed?
5: 16,709.
1: Well, look at that.
4: You were chasing dogs, so
5: that's true.
1: Where do you go on your walks and everything? How do you get all that done?
5: Let's see. I did.
1: I noticed you just looked over. Do you not believe him?
3: He said it so fast.
1: All right. Go, 16, show her 000. The phone so that she can believe it. I think that she doesn't believe it.
3: Oh, I said that wrong. 70. Oh, I gave you too many.
5: Okay.
3: Taking back those 30 steps.
1: How did you, where do you go? You walk around the course and everything like that?
5: Typically, yeah, at night. Before Mo had went missing, I did.
1: I love it. How long do you walk for?
5: About a little over an hour.
1: How are you getting that many steps in just an hour?
5: What do you mean?
1: That takes longer to get those steps.
5: Yeah, I'm also jumping rope.
1: Wait a second. Your jump rope is not a step.
6: I want to see what.
5: Yes,
6: okay.
5: It is.
6: From 6 a.m. to 10 a.m., I do want to see what our steps are because I think out of all of us, Jed and Katie have more steps between 6 a.m. and 10 a.m.
1: Oh, yeah.
6: So I do want to see that because they bounce back and forth.
1: Till about noon, I have all of like 800 steps.
6: Yeah, so I do want to see.
5: So working out is, does I guess in Joe's case, does not count as a step when you're working out. Because he says jump rope doesn't
6: still walking.
5: Count. It's not about, it's about getting your steps in. It doesn't matter how you get them in.
6: That is true.
5: I'm about to Joe just doesn't like the fact that I got 16,000 yesterday.
6: How far did you go?
5: 60, a little over. It's almost like 2.5 miles, I think.
6: Just are you about. Using your Whoop or are you using the Apple
5: I'm
6: one?
5: I'm using my Whoop.
1: I'm quitting the step challenge. This is not going to be the same.
3: You have to use the Apple tracker.
5: But the Apple tracker is not accurate for me.
6: It is. It's me.
3: But it's the same for us. So even if it, then it's not accurate
1: you're,
3: for all
1: you're
3: of us.
1: You're doing
3: so
1: jump ropes,
5: because you
1: too.
5: Have
1: you're
5: Apple
1: jumping.
5: Watches.
1: Well, but you're, so but you're jumping.
5: All are using it. Apple watches.
6: Your phone picks it up.
1: I leave my Apple watch at home because I don't want to get
5: phone,
1: a...
5: I don't put my phone...
1: When my wrist has been...
5: When I jump rope, I set it down on the ground so my phone doesn't pick up anything that I jump rope with.
3: But don't we think that the Whoop will give you more steps? It counts more for you.
5: No, it does not.
3: Joe, what did you tell me?
5: My Whoop counted more. No, my Apple thing, when I had it in my pocket, when I was at Jazz Fest over the weekend, mm-hmm. Katie, okay. counted more steps when I had it than my Whoop did.
1: Prove it counted. It. Wait, hold
5: I'll,
1: on.
5: I'll prove it right Wait. Now.
1: But hold on, a jump is not a step. You know
6: but
1: what I mean?
6: But he's saying it's still technically just, it doesn't matter what kind of
5: is a
6: step.
5: Is a jump a step? I think, let's just Google that. That sounds really stupid.
1: No, sorry. It doesn't. If, hold on, wait.
5: A jump is a step.
1: All right, hold on. But what is this? What is this real quick?
6: Walking.
3: Yes, that's walking. Walking.
1: What is this?
6: Jogging.
5: That's running.
1: Okay. What is this?
5: That's one step, one step, one step, one step.
1: That's not.
6: That's the bunny hop.
1: It's not. You got the camera on that?
6: Yes.
1: Yeah. You got the camera on that? Here, hold on, real quick. Yes. One more time, one more time.
5: Yes, jumping counts Jed. As a step.
1: Jed.
5: It literally, it's on you. Go
1: you
5: ahead.
1: Do play, you do play-by-play.
5: Okay.
1: Do a little play-by-play. What am I doing?
5: Joe's walking like a total doofus right across the thing.
1: All right, all right. What about this?
5: Now he's jogging in place like Jim Carrey in one of those ugly films.
1: What is this?
5: And now he's jumping
6: That's
5: like
6: a
5: bunny hop.
1: What would you yeah. What would you do? What would you do if you were walking and you saw a guy going around the track just jumping?
5: It says the it's
6: oh,
5: just
6: I freak out.
5: It's okay, the difference is when you jump both of your legs are in the air. So,
1: so shouldn't we argue that you should double your steps?
6: Double it.
5: No, cuz it's not 1-2.
1: But it's 2 feet. Let me ask you a question. No, what do you step? How many feet do you step?
6: I'm gonna start walking during commercials. I'm letting y'all know now. Yeah. I'm just walking around the building.
5: Or we could be like that other crew downstairs that takes their morning.
6: Oh, I'm not doing outside.
3: Yeah, no. I do not know why they do
6: if
3: that.
6: The walking path
1: well, I know why the one guy does it.
6: Oh, yeah.
1: There's one guy that does it. He's trying to bang.
6: Yeah, yeah. Oh, one guy, five girls. Come on.
1: Yeah. That's not, you're not walking
6: too.
1: For steps.
3: Yeah. But there sounds very own run club.
6: Oh, yeah.
3: There you go. All right, Joe, what'd you get?
1: I don't know if I don't know if I can do this anymore.
6: Why?
1: I think I gotta do the step challenge under protest.
3: No, we're only 4 days in. We can do this.
6: Yeah, you don't know anything can happen.
1: Well, I already said two. I might have to shut down my steps.
6: Listen,
1: anyways.
6: It's March Madness. Anything can happen
5: March
6: in this.
5: Madness.
6: That's true. You can only have like 25K and then out of nowhere you just start walking, you got 30K every day.
3: It's true.
6: And you could just like trump all of us.
1: I know, but I have shin splints, so I might have.
6: You're
1: to
6: not
1: going to
6: always
1: out.
6: Have that. We have what 30 days.
1: Yeah, they don't go away until you rest for about 3 weeks.
6: Well, I guess the last week of this month, you were going to be walking 50K steps a day. You can.
1: I
6: do
1: don't
6: it.
1: Know. Something about this step
6: you
1: challenge
6: do
1: doesn't
6: it.
1: Feel right.
6: You
1: anymore.
6: Can do it.
1: And by the way, I'm not saying it because I'm losing, because I think I'm in the lead by like 6,000 steps.
3: Yes, as of yesterday, you are the winner.
1: I don't know.
6: So you're the winner now. How many steps do you have yesterday? Can I guess? Because I feel like you're a little.
1: Sure.
6: You took 12,000 steps.
1: No.
3: 15,000.
1: Closer.
3: Okay.
1: 15,409.
6: Oh, okay.
1: I know, but I don't know.
6: So what are you complaining about? You guys are
1: I'm
6: still
1: not
6: neck and neck.
1: I'm not complaining. I'm worried.
6: Why? That he's going to beat you?
1: No, not that he's going to beat me, but that...
6: Is he out walking you? Oh my God, is he out walking you, bro?
1: No, I'm out walking him. I'm more. What is your weekly average? Well, I can't do that because then today gets in it.
6: Yeah.
1: How many steps you guys take today? I took
6: Well, I've been up doing...
1: How is that even possible? It says I've taken 40.
6: It says I've taken 405 or 456. But I told you I've been up.
1: I'm at 50.
3: 2,296.
1: Makes no sense.
3: You walk to your car. 2,296.
1: How many?
5: I have 557 this morning.
3: Okay.
1: You haven't jumped yet.
5: No. Not yet.
3: The day
5: No, but here's the thing. Friday, my Whoop tracked at 13,000, almost 14,000 steps. My Apple device clocked mm-hmm. over 22,000
6: steps.
5: Oh, wow.
6: Steps. I wonder why it does that then.
3: He's like shaking it.
6: Right.
3: He's walking.
6: The shake weight.
5: Hey, I was dancing. That's a lot of stepping.
6: Yeah, you are dancing. Hey, the groove. What are you overthinking?
3: No, we have to do this.
5: It's not like
3: we're not going to let you bail.
5: We're
6: right.
5: not playing for your driver's license, dude. It's I mean, come on.
6: You're doing amazing,
1: jumps,
6: sweetie.
1: A jump's not a step.
6: According to Google, it is. So. And, you know, everything on the internet is legit.
5: Here's where Joe says, well, Google, are you going to trust them? Fine, we'll go on Bing.
6: Hey, ask Jeeves.
5: Ask Jeeves,
6: yeah. Ask Jeeves.
5: Legends
6: will never lie. Ask Jeeves will never lie.

0: That's a hop. He said he wouldn't say one step this time. He said hop. This isn't a hop challenge.
1: It's about what is counted as a step on your phone, Joe. That's the whole point. I would guess what? If you came in and you were jumping rope too, I wouldn't be under protest. You're moving. That's the whole point of the challenge, is to get up off your ass and move
2: your body.
0: No, it's to step.
1: No, it's to move. It's
0: because also the other thing too is I don't wear my Apple Watch or have my phone on me when I go to the gym.
1: Why?
0: Because it's uncomfortable.
1: So you have a fitness device that you don't wear because it's uncomfortable. Doesn't that sound counterintuitive?
0: No, because it's a watch. I wear my watch all the time.
1: No, it's not. It's not a watch. It's a fitness device. Because if that thing goes out of battery, how are you going to be able to tell the time? It's not a true watch, man.
0: You don't even wear a watch.
1: I used to.
3: He wears a Whoop.
1: I wear a Whoop instead.
3: Whoop, that is.
0: Mm-hmm. And what happens when your Whoop runs out of battery? How are you going to tell the time?
1: I'll ask somebody. Or I'll just look at my car radio.
0: I don't know. I got to rethink this step challenge. I think I want out.
2: Well, you're doing amazing, sweetie.
3: Yes.
0: No, I think
3: you can do it.
1: Okay, so how many? Okay, Joe. Then let's ask this question: how many miles did you walk yesterday?
3: Oh, that's a good question.
2: Yeah.
1: Because I jump rope and then I'll go and walk after, whether it's on the treadmill or whether it's on the...
0: Let's pull up the miles. Everyone pull up
2: the miles.
0: I don't
2: even know how to do that, so let's figure
0: it out. This is the step challenge.
3: It's right there next to the steps.
0: The step challenge. Wait. I don't know. I'm trying to think of the name of the podcast. The step challenge. Give me what starts with it? The step challenge. I got nothing.
3: Okay, so yesterday I went 4.18 miles.
0: Okay.
3: What'd you get?
0: What'd you get, Jed?
2: Do I have to, like, calculate?
1: Well, I can't tell on my Whoop. I guess it's not all that great.
0: Well, why can't you tell in your health app? I thought we were all using our health app.
1: How do I see mine?
0: This might have to get into Judge Joe show. I think that I might have to make an
2: executive. 2.94.
1: Mm-hmm. How do I see that on my health thing?
0: Well, you go. That's actually a good point. How do we see?
2: Katie's teaching us all.
3: See, I use the fitness app.
0: Oh, you go to walk and running distance. Go to walk and running distance.
1: Which is where?
3: Do you have the fitness app?
1: Yeah, I'm on the health thing. Oh, I have to have a fitness app now.
3: Yeah.
0: No.
2: That's level to this.
0: There's a fitness app?
2: Yeah.
3: This one right here.
2: That's what I use when I want it. But I don't test the rings.
0: It says I walked 8 miles yesterday.
2: Oh good for you. How many stairs did you guys climb? I did 7.
0: Stairs?
2: Yeah, it's like,
0: why the hell would I be climbing stairs?
2: Flights climbed.
1: Oh,
3: 3.75.
2: 13.
0: Great. How did I do 6 miles? You did 3 miles and you have more than me.
2: He jumped.
1: Because I jumped. No.
0: I can't do
1: you
0: this.
1: You could do the same thing.
3: So no jumping rope during this challenge?
0: I can't. No, he's got to jump rope.
3: That's true.
0: If he doesn't jump rope, his mustache will stop growing.
3: Or just falls off.
2: Right.
0: It's like not watering a plant. Are you crazy? Mm-hmm. That's negligence. I don't know. I mean, 6 miles versus 3, a jump, a hop. A Judge Joe show at 8:10. It's got to be Judge Joe
1: actually,
0: show.
1: Actually, you know what? So we're going to use the fitness app. Is that correct,
3: Katie
1: Summers?
3: Yes.
1: We want to use
2: uh-oh,
1: that?
2: Uh-oh.
1: Okay, well, if that's the case, then yesterday was 20,507.
2: He's not lying.
0: But you only did 3 miles?
1: Yeah, 3.75.
0: Because
1: jumping in place doesn't count as you moving forward.
0: Walking 3 miles at most is 7,500 steps.
1: Yeah, because you're jumping in place.
0: Ugh.
1: You could do the same thing.
3: I've seen marching in place, that would count for steps?
1: Yeah.
3: Okay.
1: It's getting your steps in. The whole thing is to get moving and to get your body moving and to move your body.
2: See, we should have laid out the rules more, because he's right. We just said we want to see how many steps. We didn't say how you get your steps.
0: Okay, all right.
2: We have to get technical. You got to get technical with Jed.
0: We got to get in. Judge Joe.

0: or get a whoop.
1: Yeah. You might actually have to read out some numbers, Katie. Because I'm looking at it now. I think I'm smoking Joe looking at the fitness app. So on Saturday when we had started the challenge, I have 18973.
2: Okay.
1: Which I don't know if that was the same number that you have down. Mm-hmm. Sunday was 15603. Monday was 16552. And then yesterday was 2507.
0: So yeah, he's up more on all of them.
2: Fine. Use your whoop on this challenge.
1: Yeah, that's the thing. That's the other thing too. I wonder why though.
2: I already wrote it down. Set in stone.
0: Yeah.
1: Whoop or fitness? Which one are we going with?
0: Depends on how we're feeling the day we ask you.
3: I don't even know. I don't know if we can go with this. Judge Joe show at 8.
0: Okay. Yes.
3: Judge Joe show at 8.
1: Okay.
3: All right. This is a travesty.
1: For who?
3: I mean, this is a modern day travesty.
1: Okay.
0: This is a scheme set up by Todd, Katie.
2: Yes, it definitely was. Mama Joyce.
4: I know what certain people feel the way I feel. They're just not saying it. I know.
1: Who are you? Are they in this room?
4: Oh, they know. They know who they are. Mm-hmm. They know who they are. Hold on.
0: What are you playing?
1: This is so good.
3: Well, evidently, we don't have enough time to play a song. We've been doing this show for more than six years. That's never happened before. When we come back, we will play some great music. We've got What's Your Sign? Text your name, where you're from, birthday, your sign to 97720. And we are now only 15 minutes away from the secret sound.
1: How many steps is that?
3: No step talk until 8:10. No step talk until 8:10.
1: Okay, step down.
3: Prepare your case.
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4: Leo, be careful not to overdo things today. 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Scorpio, don't allow emotions to take over. Sagittarius, you gotta be optimistic. Capricorn, be understanding and gracious to others today. Aquarius, your communication should be clear. Pisces, stay committed to your goals. Aries, try not to get so emotional. 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
0: Okay, let's do Christina. Hi, Christina.
3: Hi, good morning.
0: Good morning, Christina. You believe you know what the Secret Sound is. Let's all get quiet. I'll play it twice, see if you can get this right. Here we go. All right, Christina, what's the Joe Show secret sound?
3: I think it sounds like pulling the chain string on a ceiling fan.
4: I like that guess.
5: That is a good one. I can hear that.
4: Good answer. Yeah, good answer. It ain't the right one, but good answer.
0: Christina?
3: I didn't stop.
0: I am sorry that it is not the secret sound. 740, okay? 740, we will get back into it.
4: She got creative with that one.
0: No more calls about the secret sound until 7:40, by the way. If I pick you up until 7:40, if I pick you up, and Jed, write down their names and numbers. If someone calls in before I give out the phone number for the secret sound, they are suspended one day.
4: Okay. You don't want to be on this list.
0: And will not be taken.
6: Suspended. Okay.
0: Suspension for one day. Okay. One day suspension. Jed's the Secret Sound Commissioner. So he yeah. has, and we don't do, there is no, what's it called when they, there's no protesting a suspension. There's no appealing a suspension.
4: No appealing.
6: Here we go. Mm-hmm.
0: Now, I woke up this morning. The first thing I do when I wake up is go on Twitter. And I woke up this morning and I went on Twitter and it was a lot of baseball tweets and a lot of tweets involving Perez Hilton. Now, massive content warning when it comes to him. And Katie will break down more of what happened last night. Now, he is alive, because when I first started seeing those tweets, I'm like, all right, he's dead. There's no way he's alive. But it was all like tweets like, oh my God, I watched the Perez Hilton video, or like, do not watch it, all that stuff. And that's on my Twitter For You page. I don't follow Perez Hilton. I don't like that type of stuff. I hate TMZ. I think Harvey Levin is one of the worst people around. I think Perez Hilton's just like that slop. He's a slop guy. Look up all the bad stuff with him. Slop man. That being said, what he did is horrible. And we're thinking about him and we're praying for him. We hope he's okay. Well, I'm speaking for myself. I don't know what you guys think. You guys say whatever you want. But all that being said, the main thing is I kept getting these tweets. I don't follow them or anything, but it's showing up on my For You page. So obviously,
4: it's big news.
0: It's huge news. Katie, you watched it.
5: I did.
0: Did you know what you were getting yourself into?
5: So I saw something on Instagram that was just like reporting the story. So I decided to dig into it a little bit. And then I did see some screenshots, some screen records of the live stream that he did on TikTok last night. It is very disturbing.
4: Can you describe what it like?
0: No.
6: Okay. I just have to watch it for myself, or can I get a, okay.
0: It's great. No, it's graphic enough to where that's on you. If you want to go look this thing up, that's completely on you. I just don't want a kid to hear what he was doing in the video.
5: Yeah. Gotcha. So to say without saying it, police, and this was, he has a home in Miami. That's where he was. He has three children. It's reported that the children were not home.
0: He has kids?
5: He's got three kids, ages 8 to 13. They were not home when this happened. But it seemed that he had some sort of, and this is, I am not a professional.
0: Probably an episode,
5: some sort of break. So he was live streaming on TikTok for about 40 minutes where there were a lot of police that were contacted, a lot of phone calls. The live stream went on for about like 40 minutes is what I'm seeing.
0: You think he's going to get banned from TikTok now?
5: They have suspended his account.
4: Oh, that good. Yeah. I mean, you would have to.
5: So, Perez Hilton was transported to a hospital with support from mental health professionals. And they also use de-escalation techniques to prioritize the safety during a mental health crisis. So the authorities did a fantastic job making sure that things didn't escalate even further to the point that they already were.
4: Did he have any other previous like episodes like
5: he this? Had been hospitalized in March. He had some sort of sepsis in his body. So I don't know if it's something where, you know, like when you have just major health crises, you know, that can also affect your mental health.
4: I'm looking
0: at it. So here's my question. Because I see all of this and I don't look it up. I hear about stuff like this, and not like I think of the Charlie Kirk video. I'll never forget. I was on Beta Bay. No, I forget. Yeah, hey, don't you hate when you say I'll never forget?
6: I remember where I was.
5: And then you forget.
6: Joe called me. I was getting right off of Eastlake Road, getting onto Tampa Road.
0: Son of a bitch, I don't remember what road I was on. Anyways, I was on a road. I remember I was driving. And I was at a stop light. Had to have been on Olmerton, because it was one of those days where you're just stuck on red. And I hear something happen. And then I watched it. And I made the decision, if someone says don't watch something, I'm not watching it online anymore. But some people, like Ashley,
4: I'm looking
0: the
4: at it
0: moment
4: right now.
0: Katie said it, Ashley's like, I got to watch
4: Katie, what I'm doing, I'm looking at it right now.
0: I
4: have to see it, what I it, do. I'm a visual person.
0: 800-409-9393. When you hear do not watch something, do you watch it?
5: Yes.
0: Mm-hmm. Oh, I can't.
4: I have to.
5: I mean, it was like 4 o'clock in the morning, you know, and I was just like, I need to see this for research purposes. I needed to see what happened.
0: Yeah, but wouldn't you rather just read about it?
4: No, I got to see it. I got to know what is
0: did
4: going
0: you,
4: on.
0: Did you, when you heard about the Charlie Kirk video, did you watch it?
5: Yes, I did.
4: I watched that one too.
0: Oh, I remember texting people like, don't watch it.
4: But I would, but I wouldn't watch the Kevin Ware video, which is weird.
0: Will not. I will never watch that.
4: Player who are like.
0: Oh, son of a bitch.
6: It's the second time in a week.
4: Yeah.
0: What's
6: that? Yeah, you had Mike Barbaro in last week. And
4: look at you. Remember when me and Katie thought you said S-H-I-T?
0: Yeah, I didn't swear.
4: Yeah, you did, Jed.
6: It's okay.
5: It was the check swing, remember?
4: Yeah, yeah, yeah. He was almost there. Yeah, he pulled it back.
6: We appealed. No, yeah, you're right. No,
0: no, 100%. Well, I want to make, no, because I want to make that very clear, because I have to run the dump button, and I've already had talks to. I did not. I wasn't even saying the S word. It was a different word I was saying, and then people
5: shelf.
0: Heard differently. Shelf. Yeah.
4: Yeah, yeah. But, yeah, that was. I have to watch it. I'm a visual person. I need to know what everybody's talking about.
5: Me too.
4: Except for Kevin Weir. That, I don't know. That's where I draw the line. It's sports injuries.
6: See, I love sports injuries. That's, like, one thing I absolutely love. I can give you like three right off the top of the bat with what are awesome sports injuries. So Joe Theismann, Lawrence Taylor is a great one. There is Anderson Silva, Chris Weidman is another good one.
4: They just hurt their legs. I can't do that.
6: Willis McGahee against the Ohio State Buckeyes. That's another good one.
5: Who's the MMA fighter with the leg kick? And it went,
4: oh, gross.
0: And his leg snaps.
5: It turns into putty. I know. It looks like rubber. It's not that I love it, but I just think that the human body is fascinating. So I'm just like, well, the sports injuries is what you're saying.
6: Yeah.
5: I'm just like, but just like
0: if it's like, hey, horrible videos. Like, remember when the terrorist would like send video beheading videos?
4: Yeah.
0: You ever seen the video where they drive the car over a body?
6: No.
0: Not a car when they steamroller.
4: Mm-hmm.
0: You ever seen that one?
6: No.
0: Oh, those are in like the old YouTube days. That's when all that stuff would get out.
6: Yeah,
4: I have to watch it. I don't know why.
0: The only videos I watch that are messed up, when we kill the terrorists. Oh, I love those videos. I'll watch the hang-ins and stuff like that.
6: Yeah, Saddam Hussein, I remember watching that.
0: Get him!
4: This happened in Miami. I don't know if he lived in Miami, Brad Hilton.
5: Mm-hmm. The Miami-Dade police.
4: How am I supposed to know where he lives? Did you say it?
0: Katie talked about it for like 2 minutes.
4: Yeah, maybe because I was watching the video, because this is 3 minutes. And he's on with other people. Why are they not saying anything?
5: They said the stream went on for, like I said,
4: are they just
5: 40
4: thinking
5: minutes.
4: He's joking? He's naked. And
5: I think at first they
4: you
5: didn't
4: see
5: know.
4: You want to see
0: it, Joe? No.
5: I think at first they didn't know if it was
4: legit?
5: Like a bit or if he was joking. But then I think the more they watched it, they saw that this was very serious. And that's when they started contacting the authorities.
4: Yeah.
0: Well, I'm not watching.
4: You said it's
0: today.
4: 40 minutes. I'm only 3 minutes in.
0: I was even afraid to type it into the Google daily prep thingy. I'm going to delete it now,
4: too. This is going to be everywhere. This happened late at night.
0: Pop that out. Well, I just don't want Google to then go, he typed it in.
4: So he wants to see it all.
0: We have to do
4: algorithm.
0: It.
4: Algorithm. Perez, Perez, Perez.
0: I'm going to delete this. Boom.
4: You can't delete us talking because your phone is listening to us. Your
0: algorithm is going to be. I didn't even think about that. The video we don't want to watch. I'm going to put that down now. So that's gone. I should have turned off the mic on my Twitter.
4: Epic Universe.
0: Yeah. Happy, happy days. Ice cream.
1: Soldiers returning home.
0: Soldiers returning home to give their loved ones a hug.
4: Oh, baby camels. Anything with babies. Baby animals. Hot chicks. Big boobs.
0: Hot chicks. Big boobs.
1: Lawn mowing time lapse.
0: Boobs. Women butts, not men butts. Women's butts. Comedy.
4: jokes.
0: Sports. Hot chicks. All right, I should be good on my algorithm.
4: Yeah, we'll check it in about 10 minutes.
0: Yeah, we will. All right, Katie will have more news regarding that video and lighter news as well. We'll make sure it's a light, fun news report next.

0: And you know what?
1: I mean, listen, and
0: what we were just talking about, you know, with the Perez Hilton video, I did go on Twitter to make sure that my Twitter is doesn't have that graphic video and everything on it. And I saw that Josh Ryan Evans passed away, who played the kid in The Grinch. He played the kid Grinch in the Jim Carrey Grinch. And he passed away. And I'm like, oh, my God, I can't believe that happened. And then I read the whole tweet, and it says he passed away 24 years ago. So
2: gotta love that. Now yeah. You got me thinking I'm going to call my mom. Like, oh, my God, did you hear Michael Jackson died?
0: I mean... We might have to do that later in the show where we break old news. Yeah, this is a like horrible day. And,
2: oh, my God.
3: Former President Ronald Reagan has passed.
0: Don't even let me tell you about JFK. It's very sad. What's coming up with the news?
2: So
0: the news that happened over the last 24 hours. 24 hours.
2: All right, I got you. There's a Florida restaurant that's offering a nude dining experience.
0: What? Now that's the type of news I'm into.
2: I got you.
3: Is it Caliente?
2: And then Khloe Kardashian has a new show coming out.
4: I saw. Mm-hmm.
0: All that and more is next.
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1: The Joe Show has all the news and info you need. 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
2: Well, if you are a big Kardashians fan, you're going to love this. Premiering on Hulu and Disney Plus August 21st, The Girls, a Khloe Kardashian project, will allow us to step inside Khloe's inner circle as her closest friends navigate motherhood, business, dating, personal reinvention, and a little tea. Yeah. So take a listen. This is a little bit of the trailer that we just got. It looks so good.
3: Wow. I can't wait. I love Khloe. She's my favorite Kardashian.
4: These are me and my sister's OG girlfriends who know where all the bodies are buried.
5: Oh my God.
6: I can't believe it was this bad.
4: That was only 10% of everything that happened.
7: We all have receipts.
2: Do you think it's going to be that one scene where they get into that big fight?
3: Yes, I hope it is.
2: Because that is great. I never watched like a ton of the Kardashians, but I do enjoy that scene.
3: Oh, I was obsessed with the
8: Kardashians. Is that the one where Kim gets hit and then her makeup's on the wall?
3: Or Kourtney.
8: That was cool. Mm-hmm. Yeah. I like the Kardashians. I used to watch the Kardashians all the time.
3: Me too, all Thursdays.
8: But Jordan Woods is was friends with Kylie,
3: They're
8: right?
3: They're friends again. Yeah.
8: Are they though?
3: Yeah, they just hugged and up. Well, I'm gonna say they're friends, they're associates because they were at the game. Was it the Knicks game?
8: Yeah, but if they were friends, they'd be hanging out, you know.
3: Well, you're right.
8: So she's not gonna be in the show. I want more.
3: Oh, highly not.
8: I want Jordan Woods.
3: Jordan Woods. Yeah. Give me Jordan Woods. A next level.
8: I like her.
3: She beat the Kardashian curse.
2: Yes, absolutely. So it was 10-time WWE World Champion and former UFC heavyweight champion Brock Lesnar who announced his retirement yesterday on the Pat McAfee Show, confirming that his WWE SummerSlam appearance was his last.
8: My bad.
2: That's okay. The 49-year-old said this.
9: I'm here today to do this interview to let the world and everybody know that I am retired. And I wanted to say a big thank you to everybody. Saturday was a very emotional day for me. It kind of weird because when Obafemi slammed me at WrestleMania, I was like, I can't do this again. So I was like, I think I'm done.
3: It hurts.
8: Is he interviewed in a tin can?
10: I mean, he does live in Manitoba, so probably
2: 49. I mean, that's a healthy career.
3: It is, and I don't want to get slammed anymore either.
2: And he's like, my back. And finally, it is a Hollywood, Florida steakhouse offering a nude dining experience the first Monday of every month. So this is at Class Soiree. How do you say that? Soiree. There we go. Yeah. Class Soiree Steakhouse. Take a listen.
11: Class Soiree Steakhouse is the talk of the town and social media, not just because of the menu, but for what's not on it. The customers, that is, clothes, none.
12: Is it choosing socks off first, or how does it work?
13: Well, we have a bathroom here.
11: Murad Ali is the chef and owner. He came up with the once-a-month concept to get new business, to generate some buzz. And Chef Ali says, there is a market for this. And if you're saying, what? Are you kidding me?
12: What do you want to say to those people who say that?
13: Please allow people to express themselves at our place.
10: I want to know what this guy looks like. I bet you he looks like a total pervert.
2: Do you want to know what the tickets look like?
3: Yeah.
2: So it's $250 for men.
3: Okay.
2: $150 for women.
8: I love this owner.
2: $300 for couples.
3: Okay.
2: The city confirmed that private events are legal. There is a no touching rule, though.
3: Yeah.
8: What about no touching yourself? They should probably make that a rule as well.
2: Maybe that's implied.
3: How creepy, though. If you like it. It's kind of like a nude beach, but you're eating dinner.
8: Also, shout out to the news reporter. I like him. You could tell he had a lot of fun reporting on that one with his puns.
3: Yeah, blast.
2: But I thought it was interesting that guys are more expensive to go there.
3: Yeah, they better be. I don't want to see that.
2: These guys are perfs.
14: Mm-hmm. Go to church. Find Jesus.
3: Totally.
2: I would never.
15: Never mind.
16: No, I'm laughing at the guy's picture.
2: Oh, okay.
16: I just thought it's funny.
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8: Thank you, thank you, thank you, Katie. Aww. Ladies and gentlemen, we are officially commercial free. Harry Styles, Secret Sound, Judge, Joe Show, Jed versus Joe. It's going to be a fun one.

0: All right, we're live on 93.3 FLZ. When can we talk about the request that you got a call about?
1: They're probably on a plane right now.
0: So we can now? Yeah. Ashley came in and was like, dude, unexpected house guest. I go, oh, she's talking about roaches. She said,
1: that's what he said, too. I was like, what? I got a roaches?
0: You got a call from someone at what time last night?
1: So I was supposed to meet up with them at 4:30 because that's when they were supposed to land, and I didn't hear from them, so I didn't get a call until like 8:30.
2: Okay.
1: And then he goes like, hey, I'm actually leaving Sarasota. I had to do some things. We can get together. I can drop this package off for you. And I was like, all right, cool. Then he hangs up, calls me back, and he's like, actually, I don't really want to stay at where I normally stay at. Can I crash at your place? No, by the way, I usually have my phone on Do Not Disturb, so I would have never answered. And a part of me wasn't going to answer, but I was like, let me pick it up. And I was like, fine, you can go ahead and stay here. Your flights, you have to leave at 5 a.m. Cool. Doesn't show up till 11:30.
2: Shut up.
1: Mind you told me, so it doesn't show up.
0: Oh, that's not it, but there's more.
1: Yeah, okay, so we get there, gets inside. This is a childhood friend. So I was like, hey, how are you? You know, blah, blah, blah. We chatted up. And he's like, all right, you know, I want to bring this on you, like on the phone. It's cool. My girl's downstairs. Is she cool? She crashed too. And I was like, bro. I was like, this is just a couch. It's a two-seater. You guys gonna be comfortable? Like, is she cool with that? He's like, yeah. He's like, I didn't want to, you know, put you on the spot. And I'm just like, sure. Like, y'all go ahead. So they come up. So we stay up till about 12. And the way to get in my place, you have to have like, there's an app, so I have to like open the gate for you.
2: Right.
1: They're like, oh, we're hungry. So they order DoorDash, and I have to stay up until the DoorDash gets there to open the gate. So I didn't go to bed until like 1 a.m.
2: Oh my God.
0: But wait, there's more.
1: Okay, all right, I'm ready. So we wake up.
0: No, you got to say this woman who showed up, her friend gets there and goes, hey, you know, my girl needs to come up too. She lives here.
1: Yeah, she lives 45 minutes away.
0: He could have just stayed with her.
1: Yeah, I'm like, so part of me thinks it's because I'm closer to the airport, but still.
0: Oh my God, who cares? It's 45 minutes.
1: Also, I'm like, I don't want to sleep on my couch. I would have rather been comfortable.
2: Right.
1: Like,
3: and that late at night.
1: Yeah.
3: Oh God, that's
2: such to get up so early.
1: I know, and he know that. I love him to death. Love him to death. But I was just like, bro.
2: Oh, I would have been so mad.
1: And y'all know I don't let nobody at my crib.
3: I know, I still have been bad.
1: I said, oh, this is the unexpected house guest? This is when you don't answer the phone. I know now.
0: 800-409-9393. What is the biggest, like, ask someone has ever kind of put on you?
1: And then I had to clean the house. Because I had just taken a shower, taking everything off. Everything's everywhere. And I was like, oh, I got to clean now.
0: 800-409-9393. Maybe I said that wrong. Like the craziest request or, the, you know.
1: Something that inconvenienced you.
0: Like, I'll tell you the biggest one in my life right now. And if you are listening, and this is you, this is not even a subliminal way. I can't talk. This is just a, hey, don't do it because you've done it and it's rude.
1: Mm-hmm.
0: I've had multiple people ask for plus ones to my wedding. And I'm not talking about any of you guys in here, but it's just crazy to me because it's a lot of like, hey, you know, I met this girl 2 days ago. Do you think she could come? And I'm like,
1: that's a crazy
0: you
1: ass.
0: You guys aren't even going to be dating. Well, it's crazy because I'm not going to say because I think that she'll be mad at me. But people cost money to go to a wedding.
1: Yeah, it does.
2: 100%.
0: And the other thing, too, I've said this before, but the one thing is you get someone in photos who no one likes.
1: Mm-hmm.
0: They break up. It ruins the photos that we have to pay a dumb amount for.
2: Right. Mm-hmm.
0: So just to me, those are the requests, like, more than people asking me, because people will ask to stay. I, too, live pretty close to the airport. But, you know.
1: Man, that was the first time that ever happened to me, and I guarantee you it's the last.
2: You're like, this is a learning opportunity.
1: Yes. I was like, okay, God, I'll get the lesson. Mm-hmm. Never again.
0: Cassidy, someone stayed on your couch, and because of this, you want Ashley to check behind her couch?
4: Oh, for real, yes, because she had also her kids sleeping on my couch with her,
1: mm-hmm.
4: and I was cleaning behind my couch one day, and I had over, like, hundreds of used Q-tips behind my couch.
2: Ew.
4: And she blamed her child on it, saying, oh, well, I guess I gave them to him and he just threw them behind there instead of in the trash. And this kid's like three. So like,
1: I'm definitely
4: yeah, no.
1: I'm going to check for it. Do a little, you know, one, two.
0: Do you think that they,
2: wild.
0: You think that they baked cookies?
1: No, I don't think so.
0: That's
1: it ain't enough room on a couch. That's how I'll say. Y'all gonna be comfortable.
2: That also would have been the final straw.
1: Yeah. Then I'm like, hey, y'all gotta get out. Y'all gotta get out.
2: Tampa woman arrested for throwing house guests
1: but
2: into the
1: street. But the funny thing was, it's just like, I don't think I would ever ask that. That's like me going to Katie's like, hey, Kate, can I stay tonight? Mind you, this is last minute. So I'm also very thankful that she would let me stay. But then to bring another person.
0: Bringing another person is just crazy.
2: Well, supposed to call you so late, knowing that you have to get up so early.
1: Yes, I'm like, bro, what did you own right now, man? What are you doing? What are you doing? And then I got to sit there and entertain.
3: Oh, that's the worst.
1: And then I'm just like, all right, how do I exit and go to my room? So you know what I said? All right, I'm going to go do laundry.
0: At what time?
1: 1 o'clock in the morning. I had to start the dryer.
0: I get mad if I get a phone call after 7 p.m.
2: Yes. You were very nice about it, Ashley.
1: That's what I said. I was like, you know what? I'm just doing the Lord's work.
2: That's right. You've got good karma coming your way.
1: Jed would have did it. He would have let him stay. Jed almost let the one guy with the dread stay at his place, and he met him.
3: Yeah, like, he's cool. Yeah, it's fine. He's cool.
1: All right. We're going to end up on Dateline.
3: Well, I had a situation just like you, Ashley, except this to me is worse. So this was about 3 years ago, and I had just gotten out of a relationship, and one of her friends, gay best friend up from New York, was staying down here for her birthday. I get a call at
5: so long, gay bozo.
3: I get a call at 9:30 at night. He said, hey, I don't want to stay in with so-and-so. She's being such a bitch. Can I come and stay with you? And I'm like, oh, dear God. I'm like, this guy has no other option. So I let him crash the night at my couch, and then I had to take him to the airport the next day.
1: Oh, wow, yeah, you did too much. I'm not driving nobody to the airport. Yeah. Catch an Uber. Uber.
2: Well, there was that one time. This is before I had joined the show, so I wasn't getting up as early.
1: Mm-hmm.
2: And I talked about this. My friend Ricky, I would do anything for him. I love him. I didn't mind doing it, but I had to get up super early to take him to the airport. Uh-huh. And he was like at the airport and somehow missed his flight.
1: What?
2: I had to go back and pick him up. I had just gotten home. I got all cozy back in my bed. He calls me. He's like, hey, girl.
1: I'm like, Uber.
2: You'll never guess what happened.
1: Uber.
0: Is it rude to tell someone to just take an Uber?
1: Yeah.
2: I feel like it is.
1: It is.
0: But why?

0: me.
1: Commercial free on 93.3 FLZ. You're not going to miss Judge Joe show. It's going to be a Jed versus me moment. If you want to hear the what has sparked Judge Joe show, you can listen to the intro of today's show, which is podcasted. 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I would say it's the best intro we've ever had to a show. It was unbelievably unplanned. And yeah, anyways, let's talk about Jed, though, because something has happened over the last couple of months that I've never seen before. I certainly have never seen before. I remember when Jed would make comments like, I'm not going to get married.
2: Yeah, and I don't want kids and all
0: that. Yeah, I do remember that.
1: Jed has met the one, potentially. We don't want to say too much and jinx anything. But he thinks he has. Mm-hmm. And he's talked about getting a ring. He's gone out in the hallway and talked to people that, you know, I don't think he would necessarily, like, just bring up random things, but he's, like, telling them, yeah, I think I'm going to get married. Like, something has come about, you know. I don't know. I don't know what's going on. So then this this morning, well, no, I got a point with all of this. So he wants to buy her a ring. He, you know, all this stuff.
0: Because 3 months ago, he said, yeah, in about 6 months, I'm going to propose. Never forgot Ashley. That. It's on the calendar.
3: Within the year.
1: Were you asking him about the hawk?
0: Yeah.
1: So Ashley goes, hey, you watch the hawk
0: on
1: yet?
0: On Netflix, yeah.
1: And Jed goes, I don't have a Netflix account. And we're like, really? Well,
0: it's like,
1: why don't you use your parents? And he goes, well, my parents only have a one household account.
2: Yeah, I don't want to have to.
1: Okay. Well, does your girlfriend have one? And he goes, well, yeah. But she's on her parents' account. We're like, oh, okay. And Ashley goes, why don't you get a joint account? And he goes, I would never have a joint account with her.
0: Joe goes, wait, you don't want a joint account with a girl you want to marry?
2: No, it's
1: you want to marry her? You want to live with her?
2: No,
1: you want to have a family with her?
0: Right. Hey, you can't share the Netflix.
1: Yeah,
0: you can't see what I'm watching.
1: That is where I draw the line.
2: Here's the deal. I am going to get myself in trouble with this, by the way. I know. I already know I am. Uh-oh. She's going to listen back to this. I know she's going to give me an earful for it. But, Radina, I love you. If she is listening back to this or listening right now, I think because, hear me out, we have made the agreement that we are not going to move in together unless we are engaged. That is something that we...
0: you don't think you need to live with them before engagement?
3: Oh, Chad, I do not think that's...
0: You got to see if you like living with her.
3: That's a completely different beast.
2: Well, yeah, because when you're engaged, then you'll... I think it's about, trust me.
0: Then you
2: me.
0: Break off the engagement, and I'd be sad if you don't like her.
2: What?
0: I said if you live together,
2: I obviously
0: you
2: love her if I wouldn't have
0: I know, but what happens if you, marriage. I'm saying, what, you love her now that you don't live together, but I'm saying, what if you live together and you're engaged, and you're like, oh my God, I don't think I can live with this woman. Then you have to break off the engagement. That's embarrassing.
1: 800-409-9393. Strike Netflix from the record. I don't even care about that anymore.
0: Yeah.
1: You can take my password if you want.
2: Okay.
1: Should Jed and his girlfriend move in with each other before he even...
0: 1,000%.
3: Yes.
0: I need to know your thoughts on why you don't want to.
1: And real quick, let me just slide this in here, too. You know, like, my mom always told me that, you know, if you think you love mm-hmm. your girlfriend, but then the moment you move in with them, all the little things that might bother you they're going to be put on steroids in times 10,000 because you can't walk away from the situation. Like, mm-hmm. they're just there.
0: You just gotta go to the
2: bathroom. Tell me I can't go out and have a cigarette?
3: Having a shared space with someone, shared responsibilities, mm-hmm. shared bills. I mean, do you even... See, you're going to find out how finances are dealt with.
0: Yeah.
3: And she's going to find out how your finances are dealt with, which is kind of something that people aren't comfortable
0: or how
3: sharing.
0: When you get home and you don't want to be bothered. And you're like,
3: yes.
0: I just want some alone time. But why do you think that you need to wait to engage?
2: Well, I think that it's a good... Well, one, I think it's a cultural thing because...
3: Okay, I'm sorry. Go ahead. Sorry, I'm interrupting. Go.
2: Katie, I don't ever say anything about how you and Sean should do your relationships.
3: You're asking us.
2: I did not ask the question.
0: Yeah, Joe's the one I know who brought we're talking it up. About. We
2: yeah.
0: want to know why you want.
2: Because
0: why you
2: I think
3: for
2: that.
3: Me.
2: Yeah, well, God. You were just about. I want to hear what she asked.
0: No, because

0: answer. You never answer. We want to know why you think it's okay to be living with someone, but before, was it when you're engaged? That's why you're waiting.
1: Because I think it's even messier if you're in a relationship and still have to do it. Yes.
0: Why?
1: It's this. It's the same. It's the same concept. Whether you're engaged or whether you're
0: no.
1: Whether,
0: I think when you put the engagement there, it's an investment. You already bought the ring, and you're already trying to build a life with someone when you really don't know them because you haven't lived with them.
1: I think it's a okay.
0: And how many week, how many times truly, a week do you see her?
1: Two or three times a week.
0: And not enough.
1: Okay.
2: Well, I'm not saying anything because apparently he's going to start having problems.
1: No.
3: I know. Now I want to know the comments.
0: In their relationship, then.
3: Say less. No. Oh wait, say more. Say it all.
1: My lips are sealed.
3: Julia, what do you think?
4: Not only do I think they should live together, I think they should live together for at least 2 years.
1: Because I think that's crazy work.
0: What?
4: Okay, but I think like the first, you know, like for a while you're like, oh, let me just try to clean up my stuff and, you know, be on my best behavior. And then at some point it switches and then you're just like leaving your socks everywhere. And like,
0: giving it, this is your resume. She sees your resume. You see her resume. It's like, oh, the cover letter. This is great.
1: Yeah, but I know.
0: She has a job.
1: But I don't know. Maybe I know and trust her and love her too much to do that all.
0: We're a little delusional. We
4: how
0: all
4: many
0: are.
4: Nights are you spending together right now?
1: Usually two or three.
4: That's not enough. That is not enough.
3: You do need a little bit more. Listen, I love you, and I can tell you have that look on your face like everyone's picking on you.
0: We love okay. you.
3: This is loving
1: you
3: advice.
1: Yuck, you can yuck on my yum.
0: No,
1: that's okay.
0: No.
3: That's not yucking on your yum. It's trying to help you out.
0: Do you think that we're coming at you?
1: No, not
0: okay.
1: I'm just
0: are
1: saying,
0: we just informing I'm, you?
1: Yeah, you're
0: okay.
1: You can just inform me.
3: Thank
1: yeah.
3: you, Julia. Ayo, my man.
5: Ayo, my man. I think I moved a signal. Can you hear me?
0: We got you.
5: Can you hear me now?
0: Yeah,
1: you're like the Verizon
5: Listen,
1: guy.
5: Me, Jeff, you are me and Mono. You're my brother, man. I love you, man. So, you know what? I would never go against the grain with you, but I think you should move in already. I think y'all should just move into each other and then get things. But if that's the method to your madness, then, you know, that's the method to your madness.
1: Yeah, it is the method to my madness. And it's
3: you going to get her a custom ring?
1: Of course, we're going. You're taking me ring shopping at IDC.
3: Well, they don't do well. Actually, I don't want to speak. I don't know. Maybe Brian would, but I would assume it's kind of hard to return a custom ring.
1: Yeah. Ooh.
3: So I would probably make sure that things are good before you do.
1: Of course, that's the plan.
5: But 3 days a week, you practically move in together.
0: Listen, it's gonna be great radio. So do what you want to do.
5: I think
1: I'm and by then Ashley will be dating Seattle.
0: We're just informing you, Jeff. We're giving you, letting you know. We're trying to help you out.
6: Can I ask you a non-judgmental question?
1: You can ask me.
3: He's
1: going to
3: think it's judgmental. He's going to think it's judgmental.
6: Have you lived with a girlfriend before?
1: No.
0: Okay, yeah.
3: Yeah, I think you got to live with someone. You got to. It's so different.
0: It is.
3: It's so different living with a woman.
1: But I think that's a different, it's a generational type of thing because my parents didn't move in with each other until they were engaged.
0: That was different.
1: They've been happily married for 34 years now. Same thing applies with my aunts, my uncles.
0: I need to know
1: divorced.
0: If anybody has done the way Jed is doing it, please call in and have his back. And I'm not saying like no one in the studio has your back. I'm just saying that we just
3: I think we have your back.
0: Yeah, we do have your back. I don't want you to end up living with someone and then you...
5: I think it's amazing.
0: You love her, you give her a ring.
1: Okay, Jules just said it. I think it's amazing.
0: Thank you. Somebody has to kick
6: us. I love you and we're looking out for you.
3: Hi, Mom.
7: Hi, honey.
3: I got a text from my mom. My mom is listening to the
0: show. No way.
3: For the first time ever. Yes.
0: She thought she was listening to
7: the
0: other show.
7: First time ever.
3: I think it is. If you are listening, do you know what we're talking about right now? It's not really a text.
7: Dad.
3: Yes.
7: Yeah. Dad is going to move in with his girlfriend when they get engaged.
0: Your thoughts?
7: With what?
0: Your thoughts on that? Should it be before engagement or after?
7: I actually kind of like the engagement thing. I think that, is it going to be a long engagement?
1: We tentatively, Chelsea, we plan on doing a courthouse wedding, so it'll be relatively quick.
0: So you guys talked about it.
1: Yes.
3: Did your parents have a wedding?
1: Yes, my parents had a wedding.
3: But so if your parents had a wedding, why are you not doing what your parents did? If you're doing everything else.
1: Because I talked to my mom about this last night. She said that if she had the option to do a courthouse wedding, mm-hmm. she would 1,000% do it.
7: Listen, I've discussed that with Joe. I agree on that. Weddings are so expensive, but to each his own. But I would hope that you would do a longer engagement, but things kind of change when you're engaged.
1: And I'm also 30. It's not like I'm in my mid-20s and I'm living like an animal.
0: But also, I just think you should not live with her until... Like, you should live with her now and then do the engagement. Because, again, it's expensive to kick someone out of your apartment or go get another apartment.
3: And I'm telling you, my mom gave me some of the best advice ever. Some of the best advice ever, which is the things that bother you right now are multiplied by 1,000 when you move in with each other and you start, like, really spending, like...
7: But I think there's a difference between playing house and being very intentional. So it sounds like with an engagement, you're being very intentional. But yes, you're right. Things that bother you right now are magnified when you are together forever. Not even so much together, but when they're together forever.
1: Correct. And you're also, when you make that leap to engagement, you're saying, hey, I want to spend the rest of my life with you. It's basically like you're already married at that point.
7: But Jed, she's Albanian, so there is some culture there that maybe she, yeah.
0: So she's not allowed to live with you?
3: Hey, by the way, Mom, don't you think it's time that he meets the parents?
7: We haven't met her parents?
1: No, not yet.
7: Okay, I would recommend.
1: Well, I know, Chelsea, but usually it's about 6 months before you propose or a few months before you propose.
0: So you should be meeting her tomorrow.
1: No.
7: I mean, if you guys are talking about marriage and you're really serious about that, you should go to dinner with her family.
1: Well, yeah, I agree.
0: You gonna make it happen?
1: Yeah.
7: I would meet them, for sure.
0: Before you...
1: It's not going to be 90 Day Fiancé where I'm meeting them 3 months
7: before. Well, you're making me... I hope it's not. Like, when you say it's short, how long is it?
3: We all love Big Ed from 90 Day Fiancé. It's Little Jed. Yeah.
0: If you proposed to her in February, how long would the engagement be of next year?
1: I would assume...
3: March.
1: I would assume less than a year. I would say before the end of that year. If it was really? February, yes.
3: As someone who's planning a wedding, you might need a little bit more time. There's a lot that goes into
1: it. If I'm doing a courthouse wedding?
3: Fair enough.
7: Well, you said he's doing a courthouse wedding. That's right. Get a license and go to the courthouse. You just need a photographer.
1: There you go.
0: I got you. I got an iPhone.
3: Yeah. Ashley can do the photography.
2: I got you.
3: I'll marry you guys. Harry, Harry.
1: You can be Judge Joe on the... Yeah.
0: Judge the Kim Kardashian of the crew. He's getting married in 90 days.
1: No.
3: Oh, my mom just hung up.
0: She's like, enough.
3: Yeah. I can't believe she just did that. Jules, you still there?
8: She didn't even say bye.
3: She did it. All right, love you,
8: buddy. I wasn't going to cut your mom off. So I was just listening. Before you hang up on me, I would say... Jen's idea is brilliant, and I wish I would have thought like that, because I moved in with Naomi. Like, we moved in with each other after, like, 4 days of knowing each other, and we've been with each other for 7 years. But, yeah. But we're just committed. We're like, yeah, we're in this. I don't care if I don't like you, you don't like me. You like me, you do. We're in this.
0: Oh, no, I gotta love somebody I like. Gotta live with someone I like.
8: You end up not liking people after a long time.
3: Stop it.
8: Like, you know what?
3: You love Naomi. Stop it. All right.
8: Absolutely. I love her. Okay, bye.
3: All right. Bye. I'm getting him off before he digs himself a hole. All right. Well, hey, listen.
0: Best of luck.
1: Thank you.
0: When are you proposing again?
1: Ashley, why do you...
0: I mean, it has to happen January, February.
1: No, it's not
0: based on my calculations.
3: No. Oh, you know what? Actually, hold on one second. Secret sound time. Sorry, I didn't look at the clock. Secret sound time, 800-409-9393. Win a trip to New York in 2 minutes.

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1: All right. It's the time we wait for. Every single hour, we take one guess, and the prize, I mean, it's huge. Do we love the Secret Sound? 97720 if you like it. 97720 if you are sick of it. Because after Harry Styles' Flyaway, we do have a Walt Disney World annual passes to give away. You know, we've done Pick Your Pair, where you win the prize and you get to pick whatever you want. This can be Pick Your Giveaway. I don't know. You guys just let us know. Do we want to do another Secret Sound once this finishes? Do you guys want to do like a talk back contest?
2: I do like the talk back contest too.
1: A physical competition like Ooh. We did for the Kanye tickets. Mm-hmm. 97720, you can text in. Hey, Jackie.
3: Hey.
1: Jackie, you know what the sound is. At least you think you do. Let's all get quiet. I'll play it twice and then we'll hear your guess and hopefully give away these Harry Style tickets. All right, Jackie. Trip to New York. Airfare, hotel, concert tickets. What is our secret sound?
3: It's either a two or a three hole punch.
1: It is not.
3: I want to go to New York.
1: I know, Jackie. Well, listen, 8:40. You could be. You could be going at 8:40. You could be going at 8:40. We got to go back to the Jed thing. This is turning into, I'm making a decision that we have to.
2: We're going to have like 3 days of them.
1: Katie was offended by something you said.
2: Period.
1: We're going to have to bring that up.
4: Okay.
1: And also, we're still getting people calling in. Now,
2: it's the worst idea ever.
1: The rules, the rules apply still. Jed is the commissioner of the Secret Sound. Jed, there will be no suspension appeals.
4: Okay.
1: If I pick someone up.
4: They're banned for
1: until 8:40. You're suspended, not banned.
4: Suspended
1: for the rest of the show from guessing the secret sound. So end all secret sound calls until 8:40. Dom, you are Albanian. Give it up for Albania.
2: Yeah, we love Albanians.
1: The reason why that is important to the conversation that we're having, Jed's girlfriend is Albanian, Radina. And Jed has said that he wants to marry her. The update on that is he has told us all that he will not move in with her until they are engaged. Katie, Ashley, and myself think maybe you guys should live with each other for a little bit before you do that. Jed's like, I'm not doing it. And then he starts, you know, dissing people in the room. And then Dom says, hey, I'm Albanian. Go ahead.
5: First of all, first time caller and love you guys.
1: Oh, love you, Dom.
4: Hit him with the trumpet!
5: And
1: go ahead.
5: And the second thing about, one thing about Albanians is that we're very big into having a tight space, you know, and I agree with you when you move in with somebody. All the stuff, you know, about somebody magnified with 1,000 times. And I grew up in a household that even a sock, if it was on the floor, it considered dirty. And, you know, my mom would be, you know, on our ass, like, all the time about it. So, I mean, I don't know how Jeff's girlfriend, like, grew up, but if she grew up how I think it is, I think it's very important that you gotta move in, like, and leave for at least, I don't know, a year or more. I've been with my wife for about 10 years, and I moved in with her like 3 months after I met her.
4: And is she Albanian?
5: No, okay. She's from Texas.
1: Sorry. It's all right, Ella Langley.
4: Go ahead,
5: Dom. It was very important for me because, again, I'm the way I grew up, again, one sock on the floor, it's considered dirty. So I had to make sure that, you know, everything is going to be all the time tied up. And thank God she's pretty much like me. We never had a problem. But I think it's important, like, you know, to get to know more when you live with somebody.
2: Jed, are you a clean guy?
1: Pretty clean. He's very clean.
5: Okay.
2: So there's nothing on the floor, towels, there's no hair in the sink.
1: Sometimes it gets a little dirty, but...
5: Well, now that I got two small kids, things have changed a little bit. But
2: yeah,
5: before,
2: yeah.
5: But before, no.
1: Do you wish you could have lived with your kids for a couple of weeks before you decided they were your kids? I'm just kidding. Dom, thank you so much for calling in. Call in more often, man. Awesome call. We love you. Hey, who's this?
6: Gabby.
1: Uh-oh. Gabby, what do you think? Do you think that Jed, you know, we're running back on this? Why are you giggling? Are you keeping score?
6: I didn't know I would get on.
1: Go ahead. What are you calling in for?
6: I want to do the Harry Styles guest song.
1: And we've got, unfortunately, we have our first suspension of the day.
2: Oh, no, Gabby.
1: Gabby. We are sorry. Gabby. We said multiple times that you got to call in for the secret sound.
2: During the secret sound.
1: If I'm sorry. Are you not listening to the show?
6: I was, but then I turned it down to
1: call. Oh, no. All right. Yeah, Gabby. All right. Best of luck on the secret sound. It's not right now. It is not right now. Suspension.
7: Yes, she's suspended.
1: Who is this? Nope. They didn't want to get suspended. All right. Who is this?
8: Hi, it's Michaela.
1: Hi, Michaela. Michaela, what are you calling in for?
8: For Jed, I 100% support Jed moving in after engagement. I didn't move in with my husband until after we got married, which I know is super duper crazy for people, but I didn't.
7: And how long have you been married for?
8: 5 years in September.
7: Okay, right on. And any kids?
8: Nope, no kids. Okay. A dog.
2: Can I ask why you waited? Why do you want to live with him first to see how it is?
8: Well, we waited for religious reasons. My family's very religious. I'm not, but I didn't want to hear, like, lip about moving in with my boyfriend. And he was okay with that, and we had been together for a couple years.
2: Sorry to cut you off, because you're talking about religious and moving in. Were you guys baking cookies before you lived together?
8: We were.
2: Okay.
8: Yeah. But they didn't know that.
2: We can't live together.
1: They didn't know it? How long were you guys together?
8: 5 years. No, 4 years. But we had been dating since we were, like, 19. So it's different than Jed's situation. Like, when he said, I'm 30, I'm like, time moves differently in relationships when you're older.
7: Correct.
1: If your parents weren't religious and you were feeling that pressure from your family, do you think you would have moved in with each other before?
8: Maybe.
1: You would have.
8: Yeah, because I guess would've. I wouldn't have had any reason. But
2: every night.
1: Yeah.
8: But it didn't. Like, not moving in together, our relationship still worked. Like, we had good foundation, good communication. And I feel like if you have those things, it's going to work. No matter. Moving in together is hard, whether it's the first day you've met or you've known each other for 10 years. It's going to be hard no matter what.
1: Katie's talk. Damn it.
2: What?
1: Katie, talk.
2: No, I'm just saying, I feel like you're getting defensive.
7: I haven't said anything that's been
2: really
7: defensive.
2: Really? Yeah, you said, I'm not commenting on your relationship. Yeah, you said that. That's skinny. That's a defensive line, Jay.
9: Need backup.
2: By us just suggesting that moving in before engagement is a good idea, this isn't just saying that, like, that's setting up for failure. Like, I feel like you think that we don't have faith in your relationship. And I love your girlfriend. We all do.
7: Yeah.
2: We have faith in your relationship.
1: Even when you're not around, we say that we love her.
2: It is an absolutely different ball game. I've been there. I've seen this movie. I know the ending. All I'm saying is, with love, because I love you, that this is just something that would be, I think, a great step.
1: I agree.
2: We think, yes. You know, and honestly,
1: all agree.
2: No, listen, I think you could deepen your connection where when you do get engaged, it would be like on a whole nother level. It is a different experience.
10: And you know her more, so you'll like know her wants and needs a bit more. So when you do propose, it'll be a bit different and more intimate.
1: And there could be things that you guys do that, like, is not compatible once you guys move in with each other.
10: You're going to learn about her. You're going to learn about yourself. Boundaries.
1: Boundaries is key. And the whole, like, I'm assuming when she comes over, because you guys only see each other for, like, a couple days a week. I'm assuming when you guys are together, it's a lot of just, like, you guys
10: love
1: are, like,
10: oh my God,
1: together. You guys
10: see
1: are talking.
10: You.
1: Yeah. Guys are talking
10: she
1: and
10: hasn't
1: everything.
10: Seen you come home after work when you're annoyed.
1: There's something like, dude, I'm telling you, there are some nights where Alyssa and I will not even talk. We'll be like, hi, give each other a kiss, and then we don't talk for the rest of the night. We're both doing, like, our own thing, and then we go to bed. Sometimes you realize the strength in a relationship when you guys could just be silent.
10: Yes, that is how you know, when you can sit in a 100%. Room in silence with someone doing absolutely nothing.
1: Or when you guys are not getting along and then you can't leave each other.
10: Right.
1: And it's like, what are you going to do? Where are you going to go?
10: Bathroom and take a shower.
9: She'll take a 4-hour shower. She comes out all pruny. Thank you for calling in, by the way. Who's this?
10: Hi, who is this?
11: This is Michael.
9: Michael, go ahead.
10: What's up, Michael?
11: Hey, how you doing?
7: Yeah.
11: First time caller?
10: Yeah.
7: Yeah, what you want to say, Michael?
10: What you got to say, Big Mike?
11: Well, you know what? Jed is right. You shouldn't move in with somebody before you're ready to make a commitment to get married, or even waiting until you get married. He's perfectly okay doing that.
7: Are you speaking from experience?
12: Yeah, is this something that you've done, or?
11: Yeah, absolutely.
10: Let's hear
11: my
10: it.
11: First wife, we moved in together.
10: His first
11: second
10: wife.
11: One did
10: got,
11: not.
10: How many wives you got?
9: Well, hold on. Wait, no. What he just said, though, is the first one they did move in with each other. It didn't work out.
10: Oh, okay.
9: And then they waited.
11: Didn't work out. Yeah, and the second one, we waited. And if you, like the previous caller said, it's if you have good communication and good foundation, things are going to work out. It's hard regardless.
9: Yeah, actually, hold on. Wait 1 second. How old were you with your second wife?
11: 30.
9: Okay. All right.
11: Yep.
9: Did you guys, did you guys both have your own place?
11: Yes.
9: Mm-hmm. Now, this is a new thing popping in my head.
10: Okay.
9: Your girlfriend lives with her parents.
7: For now, yes.
10: Oh. Has she ever lived alone?
7: Yeah.
10: Okay.
9: Oh, okay. All right. Never mind. I was going to say she's never lived by herself.
12: Has she ever lived with someone she's in a relationship with, like a boyfriend?
7: No.
12: She ever lived
10: with this is new for both of y'all.
12: So this is going to be uncharted territory. Okay.
10: For both. Wait, so.
11: And you gotta think, if you ask her to move in together, hey, this is just a trial run. I mean, you're not really giving her the commitment of saying, hey, we're engaged. We're going to get married this year. We're going to move forward. I'm not just trying out the cookies and going to throw them away afterwards.
10: That's the guy brain thinking right there.
12: That's not even a thing.
10: Yeah.
9: I like it.
10: I say you moving in now is kind of like, hey, implication, I want to be with you forever.
7: Thank God, don't bring up implication.
9: Oh, yeah. The implication. All right, Michael, thank you so much.
11: You got to be willing to work through the problems.
9: That's right. Thank you, Michael. We appreciate you. Who is this?
13: Hey there, I'm Emily.
10: Hi, Emily.
9: What do you think?
13: Hey, I'm good. How are you?
9: Okay, what do you think?
13: So I'm thinking, because with Jed moving in and stuff like that, I actually took a college course when I was back in my university, and it was Biology of Human Sexuality, and
10: they actually
13: talked about this, and it decreases your likelihood of success when you move in prior to marriage, despite it being the big thought of it being a good thing to move in before you get married.
12: Okay, what if someone doesn't want to get married?
7: Where did you go?
12: That doesn't even make sense.
9: Where did you go to school? Phoenix Online?
13: No, I went to Florida Gulf Coast.
9: That's a good college.
7: Go Eagles.
13: but I mean, it's interesting to me because I moved in with my husband before we got married. But, you know, and I do understand that is like the greater thought. But I thought it was an interesting thing to throw in there because it was something like the statistic lowered your chances of success by almost 50% if you moved in cohabitation prior to marriage.
9: What is the divorce?
12: But not everyone wants to eventually get married.
10: Yeah. Some people just...
12: Right. That is not like the end game
10: for marriage
12: everyone.
10: Isn't, I agree.
13: Right. Right, right. That's a good point. Yeah. I'm always devil's advocate. I heard, and I'm a long-time listener, first-time caller.
9: Oh, baby. Yeah. You got a bunch of first-timers. I love it.
10: Whose side are you on?
9: And by the way, thank you for the devil's advocate. We need devil's advocate.
12: Yeah, absolutely.
9: Yep.
13: Yeah, of course. Thank you, guys. Have a good morning.
9: We love you. We love you. We love you.
13: Thanks.
10: Well, I'm single, so I'm not going to speak on anything right at this point because I don't want Jed to go in on me. But I have lived with multiple women. By multiple, two. And the first one didn't work out. Second one didn't work out. Third one.
7: Three strikes and you're out.
12: And next hour, we'll let Jed give his thoughts on my relationship.
10: Yeah.
7: No, I'm not. I don't need to.
10: You said you had a lot of thoughts.
12: You said you did.
10: Yeah, what are your thoughts?
7: No, I don't need to say them.
10: You have thoughts? What are they?
7: No, I'm good.
12: Are you just saying you have thoughts?
7: Yeah,
10: he's
7: just,
10: he's just like trying to come up with something.
12: I know you are, but what am I?
10: Give me a hug!
4: Now that was probably one of the gayer moments of the show.
2: Oh my god.
10: You had to be there.
2: Yeah.
1: Well, while this conversation, we must move on, even though the phone lines are blowing
10: up.
1: Yeah,
10: they are.
1: We're going to have to move on to the news, because after that, this is the Jed versus the People show.
4: Yeah, I know.
1: Because right after the news, it's Judge Joe show. Jed versus Joe. So we do have to pass the gavel to someone, but I don't even know if we pass the gavel to you two because you two are a part of the Steps Challenge.
4: Oh, whoa. Well, I think we give it to Jules.
1: We might have to bring in like a third party in here or something.
4: Ooh, Flip would be good.
1: Flip would be good. Flip would be good.
10: Oh, yeah.
1: Well, what's coming up with the news?
12: So there's a popular restaurant under fire for a potential salmonella outbreak.
1: Oh, I saw.
12: I know. I thought of you immediately. I was like, oh, Joe's going to be so sad. And also, leggings in schools. We have an update.
10: Yes!
12: I know. This is good news for the

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1: The Joe Show has all the news and info you need. 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
2: The Hillsborough County School Board voted 5-1 last night to reverse restrictions on leggings and spandex in schools.
3: Yes.
2: Yep. The decision followed pushback from parents and students, including an online petition that collected well over 3,000 signatures. Officials plan to revisit the district's dress code during a workshop on September 29th.
3: Let them kids wear their leggings.
2: Honestly.
4: Which basically, by the way, because, you know, there are people getting back in routines and everything this week, next week, and all of that. There was a rule for Hillsborough County schools where basically it was like a dress code thing, but it was really only dress code rules for the women.
2: Right. Yeah.
4: For the girls. Not really the guys.
3: Boys are just like, hey, don't wear a shiesty. It's 100 degrees outside. I mean, why would you want to?
4: Because they look cool.
3: Do they?
4: Not really, but they look cool. But not really, but they kind of look cool. They look cool.
2: If you haven't heard this Perez Hilton story that continues to trend, again, there is a trigger warning on this. Last night, police were called to blogger Perez Hilton's home after they received reports of a disturbing TikTok live stream in which he appeared to self-harm. Perez Hilton was transported to a hospital with support from mental health professionals. Authorities emphasized that they used de-escalation techniques to prioritize safety during mental health crisis situations. So according to dispatch audio obtained by TMZ, the patient was described as a 48-year-old male who may have ingested multiple prescription medications. They are not sure. This is a little bit of the preliminary report.
5: The person was being seen taken into an ambulance moments ago outside of a home in Southwest Miami-Dade. The sheriff's office says that a man was inside the home live streaming acts of self-harm on social media. A couple of neighbors are telling us that the man inside the home is celebrity entertainment blogger Perez Hilton.
3: So sad.
2: So we do have thoughts and prayers going out to Perez as he is in the hospital recovering. We'll keep you posted on this story.
4: Don't watch the video.
2: Don't watch the video. And finally, this is very upsetting, I know, for Joe and Ashley and Jed.
4: Do you know what she's about to say?
3: Yeah.
4: What she's about to report on you? This is not good.
2: So it's jalapenos served at Chipotle Mexican Grill restaurants in Minnesota may have been a potential source for a salmonella outbreak.
3: I know, and I eat it every day.
2: And I guess it went out to several states, the jalapenos.
4: I had it twice yesterday.
2: How does your tummy feel?
4: So, here's the thing. My tummy feels fine.
2: Okay.
4: But at the same time, now my tummy does not feel fine.
3: Yeah, because now you're thinking about it. It's like, ah, man.
4: But I then broke down, okay, what are the jalapenos in? I think it's just the guac.
3: Oh, I don't get the guac.
2: Okay.
4: Now, granted, I will say this. Jed represents Chipotle, and we're on in different cities, right? So Jed represents Chipotle in Detroit, Michigan. Real quick, Jed. Because Jed has been, which is super cool, Jed has, like, cooked a lot for, what's the name? Yeah, Chipotle.
3: And they down the street, a new one.
4: Jed, real quick. Jed, I need you.
3: Jedediah.
4: Oh, Jed. Chef Jed.
3: He's talking to his girlfriend. She's like, those people.
4: Hey, real quick. We're talking about the salmonella potentially at Chipotle. And I said that you represent them in Detroit. So you've been able to go into the kitchen and everything. What has jalapenos? The guac?
6: I believe.
4: But yeah, what else?
6: The guac. And I think.
4: The queso? Maybe? No?
6: I didn't get to make the queso. I made the guac. I know the guac has it. But I think that's pretty much. Oh, and some of the salsas do too.
3: Probably the hot sauce.
4: Oh yeah, duh, the pico.
6: Yeah,
2: and you can add it to like bowls and burritos and tacos. Like it's like a topping, right?
4: No,
6: they don't do fresh jalapenos. I don't think they do. No.
4: Don't give that face. It's Chipotle's superior better than any other place that you can think of.
3: If they're not putting it in my salsa, then
4: no. Yeah. And the Chipotle is opening down the street. Dang. It's not going to stop me.
2: Right.
3: Yeah.
4: It's kind of honestly, it's like the lettuce.
3: Yeah.
4: I'm back to eating lettuce now. I don't care anymore.
6: Yeah, so my mom. She said hell with it
4: last
6: night
4: at dinner.
6: Yeah,
4: I'm back on it. I don't care anymore.
6: Yeah, she doesn't either.
3: If it gets me, it gets me. If it's my time, it's my time.
4: Yeah. And honestly, I'm only eating lettuce so I can lose weight. So if it helps me lose more weight, then it worked.
3: Makes it quicker.
6: You know, fun fact, eating celery actually burns calories.
4: Yeah, everyone knows that, I thought.
6: Well, I didn't know everybody knew that. Sorry.
4: It's okay.
6: All right.
2: Well, the Chipotle chain, they have pulled the affected supply from restaurants, so it's all good. They've replaced it with peppers from different growers. That is according to the company. So no, it's okay to eat at Chipotle for lunch.
3: I wasn't going to stop.
2: Yep.
3: Wasn't going to stop.
2: And you can get all Joe Show news and content on our free iHeartRadio app, YouTube, Instagram, Twitch, and TikTok. Just search The Joe Show. Make sure to like, subscribe, and share.
4: Yeah, Chipotle twice yesterday was unbelievable.
2: What'd you get?
4: I got a bowl.
3: I got tacos.
4: You know, lately I've just been craving the rice and the meat.
2: Mm-hmm.
4: So yesterday I got just rice and the meat.
3: That's what I get all the time in lettuce.
4: No lettuce, no nothing.
3: Oh, really?
4: Yeah. I mean,
3: rice, meat, and lettuce.
4: The people were unbelievably confused.
3: You know, when I order, I was like, hey, this is my little cousin.
4: That's what I go.
3: I'm like, embarrassed.
4: I do this. I go, hold on a second.
3: I do that too.
4: Meanwhile, I'm just looking at this. Yeah. I'm like, yeah.
3: Mind you, I go every day. They're like, yo, your little cousin eats her all the time, and she makes you pick it up. Like, I'm her Uber Eats.
2: Best cousin ever.
4: That's it. All right. Normally Judge Joe Show, the judge must step away from this, though, because the judge cannot judge himself. Mm-hmm. It is Jed versus Joe, the step challenge debacle. You are not going to want to miss this next. 93.3 FLZ, we're commercial free.
3: That we are.
4: Are we? Yeah, we are.

0: There are moments when we must pass the gavel, or rather, I must pass the gavel. Judge Joe Show happens every single week, and every week I have to come to a decision. But no decision for me today. Rather, I need to try to convince Judge Flip.
1: Morning, good morning. I heard my services were warranted. I received a subpoena.
0: Yes. That's exactly what happened. Ladies and gentlemen, Judge Flip Show.
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2: Today on Judge Flip Show. On today's explosive docket, systematic fraud in the Step Up Challenge. Joe accuses Jed of blatant, unhinged deception, claiming a mid-air levitating jump counts as a human step. Jed claims high altitude is just high achievement. Is it athletic brilliance or a desperate reach to cheat the challenge? All rise for Judge Flip Show on
3: 93.3
0: FLZ.
3: Yeah.
0: Yeah.
3: Thank you, Judge.
0: All right. So to recap all of this, in 800-409-9393, we need Flip to be the judge. We need you to be the jurors. And Flip understands how this works. I mean, really, you make the decision. You come to the decision. Flip just bangs the gavel. 800-409-9393. Should the step challenge continue? I am looking to bow out on this step challenge. We all want to lose weight. We got the cruise coming up, all that. I, over the last month, have been trying to get a billion steps. This has led the group to go, hey, let's do a step challenge for the month of August. What we realized this morning was that Jed's fitness whoop is not only tracking his steps, but it's tracking his jumps. It tracks his jump rope. When he goes on his jump rope, it gives him steps. And I think that I have, Judge, the winning evidence. I believe I'm going to present to you evidence by the end of this that will lead you to go, Joe, you win. But because I'm so confident in this, I'll let Jed go first. Jed, go.
4: Okay, so what constitutes a step? If you Google search it, and Ashley and Katie, you're more than welcome to fact check me on this because we are in the court of law and I don't want to be incorrect and say something incorrect. But a jump constitute as a step on a fitness tracker, albeit a Whoop, a Fitbit, an Apple Watch. So if I'm jumping rope for a good 50 minutes to an hour, all those steps should count because it counts on a fitness tracker. And if you don't disagree with that, I would love to hear that argument then, Joe.
0: Ladies, yeah. I'm gonna need you to give your opinions on this as well.
5: I've seen two different things.
2: Really?
5: Ooh.
2: That's interesting.
0: All right. So here's my thing. Your Honor, this is what I have to say with this. And ladies, I would love for you to give your opinions, but this is what I believe to be the winning evidence. Actually, you know what? How about these two give their and then I'm telling you, I'm going to give my evidence. We'll win this case.
5: So, I'm not going to lie. Before I did some research, I agree with Jed that jumping is a step simply because it's still movement. That step is still hitting the ground. There's still movement there. Should I read what I've come across?
0: Sure.
5: The evidence is saying, I Googled, is jumping considered a step? No, in general movement, biomechanics, jumping is not considered a single step. A step involves transferring weight subsequently from one foot to the other without one foot remaining, with at least one foot remaining in contact with the ground. So, you know, when you're step, mm-hmm. jumping, you're like this, unless you jump like this. You can do little double dutch.
2: My findings find that a jump is generally tracked as a step on most fitness trackers because it detects the impact and arm movement. And I do kind of agree with Jed on this because I was just thinking of like the foot going up and the foot coming down. Can I have like an amendment to the step challenge?
4: Sustained.
2: We do steps and mileage because Jed got 20,000 steps yesterday or 16,000, but he only went like 2 miles. Joe, on the other hand, got 15,000, but went like 8 miles. So if we do the mileage plus the steps, then Jed's just going to kind of break even when he does his jump roping.
0: Your Honor.
5: I like that.
0: I want to step out of the step challenge.
2: No! No, I want you to be in it, though.
0: Because of this. No, Your Honor, here's the deal. I put in 2 hours of walking yesterday. And mind you, Kobe Bryant, minus the whole thing. Yeah, Kobe Bryant, not that great. And some, but hold on. That's not what I'm talking about. Michael Jordan flu game, that's better. I have shin splints. But I still am trying to win this. So yesterday I walked for 2 hours. Okay? Yesterday I put in 7 miles. Okay? I got 15,000 steps because of that. About like 6.2 miles, actually. 6.2 miles. 15,000 steps. Jed walked for 3 miles. And how many steps did you finish off with? Katie's got the official tracker. Yeah.
4: Let's see. I can look at
5: pulling
4: it.
5: Pulling it up.
4: Yep, I'm pulling it up right now.
2: 16,709.
4: Well, it depends on what metrics we're going off of, Katie. If we're going off of the Apple Fitness, like because everybody has it, I have 20,507 with a distance of 3.75 miles.
0: Okay. And meanwhile, I walked for 2 hours, 6.2 miles, and only got how many steps?
2: You got 15,409.
0: So he got 10,000 more steps than me, but he went 3 miles less. Now, is he walking like this?
4: Like, he might be.
2: Yes, Edna.
5: Yes.
0: 800-409.
5: I got to get the text.
0: You got the idea that was good.
5: Yeah. That was. Oh, I gotta get through the text.
0: That's kind of sick. That was kind of sick.
5: You look, a Mario character.
0: 800-409-9393.
5: And 97720, Texas.
0: Jay, go ahead.
6: I've got a question for both defendants in this interesting case.
4: Okay, who are you asking first?
6: So, my question, I'm asking Joe first. Joe.
0: Wait, real quick. What? Can you hear the calls? No, we got to get Flip on this.
5: Here, I'll let mine sit out like this. Go ahead.
0: Can you hear the call? Okay, go ahead, Jay. We got to make sure the judge can hear.
6: Okay. Understandable. So I got a question for you, Joe. In your opinion, what constitutes a step? In your definition, what do you constitute as a step?
0: A step? What do you mean? A step?
6: Like, what do you calculate as a step?
4: Can you step in place?
0: No.
4: Why? That's a step. It's literally, it says step at the beginning of it.
0: Step in place?
6: Jed,
4: it's called a step.
0: Jed, show me how you step in place. Prove it.
4: Stepping in place.
6: This is my false examination. Give me a moment. Marching.
0: Okay. No, I don't think that you can step in place.
6: Okay, well, let me ask you another question.
0: Yes.
6: So are you guys including running as part of your calculations for
5: your
6: that's
5: step? A step.
0: Yeah, that's a
5: step.
0: Because
5: you're picking
0: step.
5: Up and you're transferring weight.
6: So to Miss Ashley's point, when you looked up Google and it said at least you have to be out of the air. So when you're running, both feet at one point are out of the air. They're both no feet are touching the ground at the time.
5: No, they're not.
6: And also, I got a question for Jed.
4: Yeah.
6: Jed, when you're running, there's a point when your feet both feet are not on the ground.
4: That's true.
0: All right, wait, hold on. Let Jay finish.
6: But that constitutes a step as well, based on what Joe just said. So I've got a question for Jed. Jed, are you doing old school, like, elementary jumping, or jump rope when you're both feet on the ground, or are you doing boxing where one foot is off, on?
4: It's a variation.
6: Okay. So based on the fact that Joe said that when you're running and both feet are off the ground, that's considered a step, and based on the fact that Jed is saying that he does both, he jumps both feet and he does the alternating boxing step, in my opinion, I believe Jed is doing the steps and Joe should stay in the competition. Based on his admission that jumping and running is still considered a step. And
0: I never said that jumping is a step. The whole entire point of us doing this bit, and I spent 20 minutes to kick off the show with saying that jumping's not a step.
5: Jumping is not a step, but, according to Google.
0: Hey, that's what the juror said. He lied. Jay might have to go to jail. Jay might have to go to jail.
5: Jay.
0: Ayo, my man.
6: Ayo, my man. And Your Honor, due to the presentations of the expert witnesses, Katie and Ashley, and ChatGPT, technically no. Jump rope involves jumping rather than the heel-toe movement walking. So, I'm going to say that jumps don't count as walks. A jump is a jump, a walk is a walk.
5: Someone's texting, is Jed an average adult, though?
6: Oh, my God.
4: No, I'm an above average.
0: I
4: got 20,000 in yesterday.
0: I cannot say this enough, Your Honor, and we've got more people we're going to talk to as we're doing Judge Flip Show right now. Your Honor, he got 25,000 steps yesterday and walked 3 miles. How about this, Judge? Why don't you look up how many steps are in a mile on average? Go ahead and look up how many steps are in a mile. Your Honor, go ahead and look that up. Jules, watch this. I'm going to win.
4: No, he's not.
0: Watch this.
4: I got a counter argument. Counter argument.
5: According
4: BS.
5: To Google, it's 2,000 to 2,500 steps.
0: Mm-hmm. 2,000 to 2,500 steps. If he went 3 miles.
6: 2,000 to 2,500 steps. 1 mile.
0: Okay. What's three times? Let's give him the most amount of steps. How much was that? 2,500?
6: 2,500.
0: All right. 2,500 times three.
6: 7,500.
4: So is it a steps or miles challenge, though, Judge? That's my question. It wasn't necessarily how many miles we could get in. It was how many steps we could get in.
6: The jumps are not
4: steps. Not on fitness trackers.
0: Hey, did you guys, when you guys were in school, did you guys get the little pedometer thingies?
5: Yeah.
0: Remember that? And then you could win, like, a book or something, you know.
4: But
0: like,
4: I'm doing physical activity. What do you think? I'm just shaking.
0: Remember when
4: like
0: people
4: this?
0: Would just shake
5: it? Yeah, that was that girl.
0: Isn't he just shaking his body?
4: So I'm doing that for you think I'm doing that for an hour and 10 minutes? I'm just going.
5: We have another texter that says, when I did a step challenge with my friend who would jump rope, we had a conversation. For every 1 minute of jumping, it would equal 50 steps. And they also said Ashley's short, so her steps should be doubled because she's so sick.
4: That sounds like you texting.
5: I'm just saying.
0: Hey, who is this?
7: Jacob Martinez.
0: Jacob, you're on the Joe Show. Jacob, go ahead.
7: So, is this still a reference to the judge?
0: We're still in it to win it.
7: All right, so, Jed, I love you, buddy, but I don't know who you're trying to fool here. We cannot count jumping as a step.
0: How?
7: Jumping over jump rope is motion in and air. You're not taking a front forward or front back. So, I don't think... Ace, but Joe, I also don't think you should quit. You're trying to look good for your wife on this cruise.
0: Just
7: keep it going.
0: I'm gonna keep going, but I think I gotta bow out of the competition. I'm gonna continue to do it myself because I can hold myself accountable. But here's the thing. Here's the thing to judge.
5: Ooh.
0: Judge, think about what did you say?
4: I said I am putting in more work. You just look at calories burned. I mean, it's not even, I don't think it's a close contest.
5: Damn, son. First Katie, now Joe. Okay. Me next.
0: You know how he's losing, too, by the way? He gets defensive and he lashes out.
5: Very spicy.
0: Now, hear me out on this as well. We talked about the whole cheating thing with the jumping and all that. You know what I mean? You would shake it. You know what I'm talking about? You would shake it. You can't shake it.
4: Then you should be leading.
0: Hear me out on this. Where is his whoop?
4: On my right hand? I don't do that.
7: Yeah,
4: that's all good.
7: It's
4: all good.
5: That's a jump. That was funny,
0: Your Honor. We must come to our decision, Your Honor. All right.
5: That's tough.
1: Yeah, it's a tough one, but the evidence.

0: No, calories.
1: They're not bowing out. It's a step challenge.
0: All right, well, I like the steps. I mean, I'm getting my hair done today, so I'm only gonna have like 500 steps.
1: That's okay.
0: Today.
1: And you've been building Legos. That's creative and good. It's good for your mental.
0: But I'm gonna figure it out. I'm gonna walk around the house. I'm gonna jump rope.
1: There you go.
2: Just high step in the living room.
0: Yeah.
3: Isn't there a thing where you buy the thing and then you get the thing with the Star Wars?
0: What?
2: Oh yes.
3: Thank you. Katie speaks joke.
2: Yeah, yeah, she does. Yeah, we could do that.
3: The
4: Joe Show. Next. Ice Cube's Big Three season is heating up. The most competitive basketball league on earth is on CBS this Sunday. The two best teams go head-to-head as Coach Nancy Lieberman and Greg Monroe's Dallas Power take on the one-seed Chicago Triplets, led by Coach Dr. J and Captain Montrezl Harrell. Then Coach Gary Payton and the Boston Ball Hogs battle Nasir Khor and the Detroit Imps in a must-win game for Boston. 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
1: 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Hey, Ashley, what's my sign?
2: 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Scorpio, don't allow emotions to take over. Sagittarius, be optimistic. 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Aquarius, your communications should be clear. And last but not least, Pisces, stay committed to your goals.
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1: All right, here we go. Hey, Hannah.
2: Hey, good morning.
1: Good morning, Hannah. You're about to take a stab at the secret sound. I'm going to play it twice. You're going to tell me what it is. If you are correct, we're going to fly you to New York City to see Harry Styles. This is obviously a huge deal. We got you the airfare, hotel, and then tickets to the concert, Harry Styles at Madison Square Garden. Let's listen in on the sound. Hey, Hannah. What is the Joe Show secret sound?
2: Is it a seatbelt clicking in?
1: It is not. It is not. I'm sorry, Hannah. Go back to the drawing board. Why'd you do that?
3: We already had that one.
1: We already had that one?
3: Yeah, I guessed it. Someone else guessed it. Mm-hmm.
1: Katie has done two secret sound posts now in hopes of helping you out. She said, if Joe's not going to give a hint, then I got to take this into my own hands. So the first post has the actual sound on it. We've never done that before. We're going to leave it up there for right now. I keep saying, we got to delete this. We got to delete it. Okay, he says, nope, we're keeping it up. I said, I'm deleting it. She goes, good luck finding the show's password.
3: Right.
1: Oh, I don't have it. All right. There's that. And then there's a new video we posted yesterday. It's of the four most commonly guessed guesses. Because if you listen to the secret sound, you know. And if you don't, let me fill you in. A lot of times when we do this, there are repeat offenders when it comes to the guesses. So check out those. Should help you in some way. But yeah. Man, there's a lot that I thought we were going to get to, but we have not gotten to. So let me just see. Which one do I want to do? Well, I do want to talk about this whole Ashley thing. 800-409-9393. Do you have a specific friend that you lie about? And maybe I'm saying that wrong, but 800-409-9393, do you have a me in Ashley's life? Mm. And what I mean by that is, you know, Ashley, she uses me to lie about everything.
3: I do. He's my get out. He's, what is it, get out of jail free card?
4: Oh, yes.
1: Tell the AirPod story.
3: So the person who was staying over at my place yesterday, they were like, hey, do you have AirPods? And I was like, no, I don't have AirPods. I got AirPods, right? Yeah. He was like, oh, I wanted to use your case to charge mine because I didn't. But I didn't know that that's what he wanted, so I just ended up saying no. And then this morning, as I'm flustered walking out of work, as I'm running late, I'm locking the door, and what falls out of my pocket? AirPods.
4: Yep.
3: So what do I say? Oh, my God. My coworker, Joe, he left his AirPods in my bag. Guy doesn't even have a case. Because they're like, yeah, you don't want to lose your like mine. I'm like, these aren't mine. These are Joe's.
4: I can't let He's you not, use yeah. someone else's property.
3: Like, I can't do that. So thank you again for having
1: me. What other ways you've used me to lie?
3: God, I can't make it tonight. No, Joe said we got to come to the studio. It's breaking news. We have to report it back to Tampa. We're syndicated. We're in Detroit, so we got to get in Detroit and do that. Yeah, got to. That's what I love about this job because it's demanding.
4: Yeah,
3: you never know when you're going to be needed. Breaking news.
1: Yeah. I'm convinced none of Ashley's friends even like me. They're probably
3: you.
1: This a-hole has her working
3: they
1: all
3: love
1: the time.
3: You.
4: He's so demanding.
1: Why is he always calling her at 2 a.m.?
3: They love you. I can't go, guys. Joe needs me.
1: Do you guys have a fall friend, I guess is what you could call it? Not in the seasonal way, but they're your fall guy. 800-409-9393. Katie, do you have a fall guy?
4: Sure do. Ooh. My two dogs.
3: Really?
4: Oh, yeah.
3: It's easy. Yes.
4: Pancake has diarrhea. Sorry. No one's going to question that. No one likes a sick puppy.
3: Joe gonna have a baby soon. He's like, guys, explosive diarrhea. The baby, yeah. I can't do anything.
4: Baby's sick again.
1: But don't you get afraid that if you say those things,
3: It'll happen?
1: I guess the AirPod thing isn't that bad. But what if Pancake just all over your couch?
4: That would be my luck. I'd come home to that.
5: That's karma.
1: Karma couch.
4: Yeah. No, I don't feel like that. Because, you know, sometimes Pancake does have diarrhea. So it's not completely an accurate statement.
1: Jed, do you have a fall guy?
5: Yeah, my parents. If anything goes wrong, I just say, hey, I'm so sorry. My parents are out of town and something happened at their house.
3: That's a good one.
5: So I just have to go and check on that. I'm really sorry I can't make it. That's like the ultimate excuse.
4: That's good.
5: Because parents,
3: you got a dog,
5: you always gotta,
3: too.
5: Well, they have a dog.
3: Oh, yeah, yeah, yeah. You're right.
4: Oh, he's like your dog by default.
1: He's your dog.
4: It's your buddy.
5: I didn't adopt him, by the way. My sister did.
1: Someone kidnapped him.
5: That's true.
1: I'm sticking to that story.
5: That's true.
1: Who is this?
6: Hello. This is Jerry.
1: Oh, Jerry, you got a fall friend?
5: Uh-oh, Jerry.
6: Yeah, actually, it's my brother.
1: And what are some of the lies that you've had to say to get out of things but you involve your brother in?
6: Well, during my player years, shall I say, if I was with one girl and I was with another girl at the same time, I would be like, I'm hungry. That way he'd be like, you know, it's code for like, watch what you say, I'm not around.
3: You lost me.
1: He's saying that he would be talking to two girls.
3: Okay.
1: And then his brother calls him and they're talking on the phone and he says, I'm hungry. So then his brother knows, okay, don't bring up other women.
3: Oh, sneaky, sneaky. I don't know.
1: I speak guy.
4: Yeah. Man, is he putting those calls on speakerphone?
3: Right. Yeah. Interesting. Can't relate.
6: Yeah, that's mine. Thank you for letting me share.
5: Yeah, of course.
1: Oh, thank you for calling in. We
3: always call in to share.
5: Yeah, also, that's another reason why never to trust a man named Jerry.
3: He said back in my player days.
5: Like it was nothing.
3: Thank you for being my fall guy.
1: I just don't want your friends to hate me.
3: They don't hate you.
1: They're going to start.
3: How can someone hate you for making me work?
1: At 2 a.m. on a Saturday?
3: Listen.
1: Also, what the hell could be going on at 2 a.m. on a Saturday to where I would
3: Perez
1: need you?
3: Perez Hilton.
5: Oh,
3: breaking news.
1: So what do you think we are? We're iHeart's breaking news channel
3: we are.
1: And things?
3: People are listening
1: breaking
3: to
1: Breaking news.
3: Us.
1: Don't go on TikTok.
3: Yeah.
4: I mean, honestly, that would have been helpful for me this morning.
3: Katie, wake up!
4: I know.
1: I also realized I've heard that excuse from you, and I've heard that excuse from you. And you've never called me about Joe needing you for anything, but I feel like we're on the verge of that.
3: Oh, yeah.
1: I don't know who to believe anymore. You know who my fall guy is?
3: Who?
1: No one. I'm honest.
3: You got a fall guy. Man. You got a fall guy.
1: I just don't respond. Actually, you know who my fall guy is? My phone charger. My phone died. I didn't even know what to do. I got kidnapped. Who is this?
7: Hello?
3: Hi.
1: Hi.
7: Hi. Oh, my name's Cindy. Sorry, let me turn my radio off.
1: Oops. That's all good. Do you use someone as a fall guy?
7: Well, not exactly, but I just saw this, and I think it's the funniest thing ever. A friend called, the girl called in and said, I'm really sick. I'm at the hospital. And while her friend was standing right beside her, pressing the beeping thing on the microwave, it makes it sound like, you know, there's equipment in the hospital, and she really is sick.
1: I've seen that video. Isn't that crazy? And it works.
7: I love it.
4: It sounds very legit.
3: It does.
1: It does.
3: They're going to stop putting microwaves in apartments.
1: Yeah. Oh, wait. One last thing. You guys want to know something crazy?
3: What?
4: Yes.
1: One last thing I got. Speaking of microwaves, has nothing to do with this conversation, but I'll end it with this. Just with something I want you guys to think about. They're doing fire alarm tests and stuff like that in my apartment.
3: Mm-hmm.
5: Yeah, they did one at my sister's place over the weekend.
3: So we have those.
1: It's like annual inspections or whatever. They're checking locks, all that stuff. Okay? So that my apartment's yesterday. I don't look at my microwave clock at all. Okay? I'm leaving this morning and it's flashing. Yeah. Someone set it to something. It's flashing on 93.3.
4: What?
1: Do you think that was a subliminal thing from them being like, hey, I listen?
3: Don't talk about me.
1: Or do you think it just happened to have like set at 93.3?
3: Hey, they wanted you to know they was in your place.
5: Well, what time did they
3: listen, so don't talk.
5: What time did they come in, too?
3: It doesn't matter the time.
5: Yeah,
1: no, it's set on that. It wasn't changing.
5: No,
1: it was set on that.
3: 9:33. Listen to the Joe
1: 9:33.
3: Don't go on the show talking about me.
1: I was like, literally, I look at it. I go, hold on 1 second. Is this something? Is this, you know, one of those things? And then if that is the case, my maintenance people can use me. They go, hey, I was.
3: Don't talk about your maintenance.
4: You broke the microwave again.

0: Katie, what is coming up with the news?
1: Tampa International Airport, they are trending. They're doing something really cool to help kids right here in the Tampa Bay area. And Diddy's prison release date has been moved again.
0: Hey, you know, we got some other news, too. Breaking news about the Joe Show cruise.
2: Major news.
0: It's canceled. No, I'm just kidding. The major news, and we did not know this, Margaritaville at Sea is launching something on our cruise. It's a Halloween cruise.
1: I'm so excited.
0: So we don't have like too much information because literally this came across our little, news feed yesterday, late yesterday. But on the Joe Show cruise, there will now be Halloween parties.
1: Yes.
0: So make sure you pack your Halloween costume as well. So join us. You can still get cruises. They actually just open it up even more. So actually, let me pull this up real quick. Shout out to Jeff Cruz sending me all of this. But Joe Show Cruz, Mr. Wagstaff, where he at? Where he at? All right, here we go. Nope, different one. Here we go. All right. So 93.3FLZ.com, if you want us to help you out, by the way, you could just text in at 97720. 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They've got a junior suite, only a couple of those left. 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
2: Tampa International Airport is giving abandoned luggage a new purpose by donating it through a community program that benefits children in foster care. TPA presented 238 unclaimed suitcases, backpacks, and other items this week that have not been picked up by the airport's lost and found department. So this is TPA with more on it.
3: We partnered for the first time with Hillsborough County Children's Services and their Duffels of Dignity program. So every single year we get hundreds of bags that are turned into our lost and found department. We do everything that we can through our staff to return those items to their owners. We keep them for a minimum of 30 days, but once we are unsuccessful in returning them, we used to dispose of them. And we figured last year there had to be a better way to put these bags to a better use.
4: What about my weed pens?
5: To the kids.
2: And that tickle to the kids. Elmo. No, I love that they're doing that. So we just got the full trailer for Violent Night 2. This is the sequel to the 2022 holiday action hit. David Harbour returns as Santa, who is stranded in a crumbling New Jersey mall and must battle a ruthless crime lord and his henchmen. Listen.
4: What?
2: Have you seen the first one?
4: No!
2: It's awesome. He's like this total baddie Santa who's like... Yeah, he's like an action hero.
6: It's time to save Christmas and get off the naughty list.
4: What?
2: It's so good.
6: I'm trying to avoid violence.
4: Gross!
2: You should so watch the first one. It's like really funny. The action's awesome. And it's Christmassy.
7: Okay. I'm going to check it out.
4: Oh, my guy John Leguizamo's in it.
2: Yeah.
4: We like him. We like him. We like him. We like him. We like him. We like him.
2: Kristen Bell is going to be joining the cast as Mrs. Claus. The film hits theaters December 4th.
4: No way. Violent night.
7: Oh, I gotta watch this.
2: So some news on Diddy that's trending. The Federal Bureau of Prisons has changed Diddy's release date again. They've moved it 4 weeks later to February 20th of 2028. So last month, his Freedom Day was moved to January 24th from February 23rd. However, Diddy got into a brawl with an inmate who insulted his toughness. And Diddy, quote, took matters into his own hands.
4: Violent night.
2: And finally, Dunkin' announced their fall menu will officially launch nationwide on Wednesday, August 19th, which is almost a full week before Starbucks' fall menu. I feel like they do this every year.
4: Violent night.
2: The chain officially announced the return of pumpkin flavors like the pumpkin spice signature latte, the pumpkin patch cloud latte. New stuff is a pumpkin cloud dunk-a-latte, pumpkin pie, coffee chiller, harvest, spice chai. So while Starbucks is doing like a banana bread lineup, Dunkin' is going tiramisu. So there's like a tiramisu.
7: Ooh, I love tiramisu.
2: Yeah, like a cloud latte. There's a shaken espresso, tiramisu, marshmallow, matcha.
4: You know what happens when I drink that?
7: He's going to have a vibe.
4: I go to the bathroom and it's a violent night.
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4: Thank you. Oh my, today's been an unbelievable day. 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

0: 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I've got a feeling like, and she said this before about other jobs, but this one seems a little bit different. I wouldn't be surprised if you see Ashley working at a Lego store.
1: Katie, what am I doing right now?
0: What is that? I don't know what you're doing.
2: Looking at Legos to see what retires.
1: Yes.
2: She is in the zone.
1: Yeah, listen, Star Wars got some stuff that's going to be retiring soon. I got your back. But yeah, I was thinking just like a part-time gig, maybe like a Saturday morning or a Friday. Because we get out here really early on Friday. It's like a Friday night working at Brandon Mall Lego store.
2: That'd be fun.
1: Yes. I think it'd be great content. I think I meet a lot of listeners. I get a cool discount.
0: Do you think that you end up finding too much about it, though?
1: No, not at all. No.
2: The dark side of Legos.
1: I think you might get jealous, because I'll start getting things that you don't have or getting perks with. Like, oh, I got you a Lego chain. I got to bring that.
0: Yeah, but I'd rather have someone who is my Lego hookup than having to be a Lego hookup.
1: Okay, I don't know, because the Lego hookup, they get the better hookup because they're going to get the deals first. They're going to know everything. I'm only going to let you know so much or give you so much of a discount.
0: Yeah, but at some point, like, all right, Katie's fiance, Sean, works at the best deli in Tampa Bay. It's not even remotely close. It's called Wright's. Mm-hmm. If you've never been to Wright's,
1: then you're going to the wrong place.
0: Bro, it is unreal. Okay, what are they known for, dessert-wise?
2: The Alpine cake.
0: All right. There's got to be sometimes where Sean's like, I can't have more Alpine cake. I've had too much Alpine cake.
2: Right.
0: Right? That doesn't happen to me, because you just shook your head. He's never hitting a point where it's too much.
1: No,
0: Alpine.
1: I'm like, you can't.
0: Right, fair enough.
1: Yes,
0: fair enough.
1: But in my head, I was like, why did you just say that?
0: How about this? All right, fine.
1: When you love it, Joe, you don't get sick of it. I'm sorry. True. I'm not going to get tired of this. This is something that I enjoy doing. It's relaxing. It has given me, I've built friendships out of this. Shout out to David and Meredith out in Sarasota. Meredith's husband, George, is now my new best friend. I met a guy in Target, didn't know who he is. I'm on social media now talking about it, and people are telling me about all the fun builds. They're like, oh, you're going to love the Game Boy build. That was such a fun one. Joe even told me about the light. So I think me having this part-time job, it is going to be great for my social life. I'm going to get my steps in.
2: That's true.
0: Let me put it to you.
1: Let me do it like this. Real quick, when I did apply to Finish Line, they didn't hire me.
0: Let me do it like this. Sean works at the best deli. Right. Okay. I got this. Sean could, if he wanted to, eat the cake every day.
1: Yeah.
0: Do you think Sean eats it every day?
1: If I work there, I work that Subway, I eat it every day.
0: I'm asking a question.
1: I do. I think he takes a bite.
0: You think he eats it every day?
1: I think he takes maybe some of the icing.
0: No, he doesn't. You want to know why he doesn't?
1: Why?
0: Because, hold on, I'm really trying to force in
1: this. If he is the Benjamin, I bet he does. I'm saying he didn't have to eat the whole thing. Sometimes you just want a little bit of icing. Sometimes I maybe just, you know, want a Lego. Maybe I want a $50 set.
0: All right, let me put it to you this way. Sean works at the best deli. Right.
1: Yeah.
0: Okay. I really can't think
1: of it. Yeah, I know, because it's a great thing. Sean gets a discount on the best cakes, the sandwiches. Katie gets the perks,
0: too. Yeah, but he doesn't eat the cake every day.
2: You're saying there could be too much of a good thing.
0: Exactly.
1: Never.
0: Thank you. Yes, 100%. You could have too much of a good thing and end up hating. I thought that says I'm a full-time gooner. That's a gooner. That was funny. That was funny. But no, you might get sick of late. I don't.
3: That's no, but that is true. Too much of a good thing is a bad thing, because my cousin
1: worked.
3: Is
1: marijuana good?
0: Yes.
3: Yes. Too much of it is a bad thing. Actually causes schizophrenia and a lot of other mental diseases.
0: Not in everyone. It depends on your genetic makeup.
1: too much of a good thing. I'm not tired of it.
3: Yeah, alcohol.
1: That's what you got. AA is for different things, though.
2: That's true.
0: All right.
1: Levels to it.
0: Let's put it to your tolerance. Let me put it to you like this.
1: It's your tolerance.
3: But my cousin, I was going to say this is a lighter one because my cousin worked at Chipotle for 2 years. And by the month six, he was tired of bringing home bowls and eating
1: really?
3: Chipotle.
1: I will never be tired of eating Chipotle. And I pay for it. Well,
3: you don't eat it. Didn't eat it every day for 6 months.
0: I will say I had it twice yesterday.
1: I ate it for like two weeks straight, bro. Stuff,
2: man. A time was had.
1: I'll eat it at 11 and go back at 6.
0: You're not helping me. I know. I'm just saying. I had it twice. You want to work at Lego with me? But I didn't work there.
3: Huh? Yeah, that's true.
1: You want to work at Lego with me?
0: I would because they get to wear the cool aprons and stuff. Yeah. I mean, I definitely want to apply.
1: Oh, yeah.
3: I want to work at Build-A-Bear so I can let people say naughty messages into the thing for once.
0: Layla, you get paid for people. We're talking about like cool second jobs and Ashley. Ashley wants to work at the Lego store. What is your cool job?
4: So I actually get paid for people to worship my muscles.
1: Explain.
4: So people are into muscular women and they like it when I flex and they worship my muscles.
1: Where are they worshiping it? Are you like TikTok? Where's
2: like going OnlyFans?
1: Yeah.
4: Well, FetishCon is coming up in St. Pete, and so that is where a lot of it goes down.
1: Wait, what'd you say in St. Pete?
0: FetishCon.
1: Oh, when is that?
4: It starts Thursday to Sunday. Yeah, so if you want to see some interesting stuff.
1: Are you going?
0: We're going. We're 100% going.
2: Where do they hold that? Is it like at the Vinoy or something?
4: It's at the Hilton.
2: At the Hilton, okay.
0: FetishCon.
4: Yeah.
2: I have heard of this.
0: And what happens at FetishCon, and can we be your guests?
3: Do they have riding crops?
2: They have everything.
4: Do they have riding crops? Is that what you said?
2: It's FetishCon. They have everything.
3: Yeah, FetishCon.
2: Yeah. Whatever you're into.
4: No, that's
1: they have. They have a living Lego.
4: You go get an all-access pass so that you can be there for the pool party at night because that's where you will see some interesting things.
0: Thank you.
1: Dude, I kind of want to go to this. Is it just women? I only see women.
0: Well, they show the women to get the guys there.
4: Yeah, there's everything. You will see whatever you want.
1: Is there nudity?
4: No. There is not nudity.
1: Okay.
2: Do you go as just like a guest and people come up to you, or do you have like a booth?
4: So I am going as an entertainer.
1: Okay.
4: There's definitely a bunch of vendors. There's industry people. There's just people walking around seeing what it's about, so everyone's welcome.
1: Can I be your plus one?
4: I unfortunately don't get a plus one.
1: What?
4: Everyone has to buy their ticket. I know, but if I had one, then you could definitely be my plus one. That would be fun.
1: I just want to know what my fetish would be. Now I'm interested. I feel like we all have a fetish.
0: Do you have an OnlyFans?
4: I do, but I really don't do much on it.
0: How much do you charge? How much do you charge? Like how much? And you don't have to give me a specific number, but like, you know, ballpark. How much you making off of your muscles?
4: So I normally charge $300 an hour. Jeez.
1: And what do they do? Are they kissing your muscles?
4: Yeah, they're just touching them and kissing them sometimes.
1: What kind of guys doing that?
0: Wait, I gotta play something real quick.
5: Warning. The Joe Show is about to say something completely inappropriate and probably dumb.
0: Okay, all right. Actually, Layla, what are you doing? I want to do it now. So go back to your questions. What were you asking?
1: Yeah, can you describe some of the guys that are doing this? What do they look like? They don't look fat, like Joe and Jed, right?
0: Fat for sure. They got to be fat.
4: They're not even really fat. A lot of them are actually kind of wimpy.
1: Are they corporate guys? Are they like construction workers?
4: A lot of corporate guys. A lot of bankers.
0: How many of them are married men?
4: The majority.
1: I wish my wife is strong.
0: Yeah.
4: Yeah, that's the only part that I'm like,
1: Now I want to see your muscles.
0: Hey, not your business. Just make that money. They're suckers.
1: Can you send us a picture of yourself at Live with Joe's show so we can see your muscles?
4: Yeah, sure. Where do I send it?
1: At Live with Joe's show.
0: Do you have an Instagram?
4: Okay. Yeah. Yeah.
0: Hit us up at Live with Joe show so we can check this out.
1: I want to see who's more buff, you or Jed.
3: Probably her.
4: I'm not even that buff. I'm like skinny fit, but they really like biceps, and I for some reason have really defined biceps.
1: How did you get into this?
0: I'd kill for big biceps.
1: Did some guy just walk up to you and say, "Hey, you got nice muscles. You might want to just start selling them." Like, what happened? How'd you get into it?
4: No, this really wimpy guy came up to me. He goes the Wimpy Webmaster. But he came up to me and he was just like, "Wow, you have really nice biceps. Can I lose to you in arm wrestling?" I was like,
0: "All right, here. Hold on. This is what we're gonna do right now." Layla, what are you doing in the next couple? Do you mind if I put you on hold and then we ask if you? What am I trying to say right now? Sorry, my brain is going 10,000 miles an hour. We got to figure out. We got to go to FetishCon.
1: Yeah.
0: Can we talk to you a little bit later in the show? Because I want to spend more time. As you can tell, we have a lot of questions. Can we call you a little bit?
4: Will you call me back?
3: Yeah.
0: Yeah, well, here, hold on. I'm going to put you on hold. Jed's going to talk to you in just a second. I'm going to put you on hold. Jed will pick you up.

0: When Joe was a young boy, a bear told him that only he could prevent forest fires. Why he was chosen, we'll never know.
1: 93.3 FLZ. This is The Joe Show. For just

0: All right, beautiful. We'll get into the secret sound and everything after this. Layla?
1: Yes.
0: Hello. I know that you got to get into the gym and everything, so thank you so much for...
1: I am in the middle of my workout.
0: I love it. I love it. Here, hold on 1 second, because I got to, you know, I got to... are you good? Are you recording?
2: Yep.
0: All right, good. Layla, I got to play this or, you know, this one lady will get mad and leave 85 comments all over our social media. Here we go.
3: Warning. Warning. The Joe Show is about to say something completely inappropriate.
0: All right, so Layla, you just filled us in on FetishCon. FetishCon is going down in St. Pete in a couple of days. And the whole reason why we brought this up is Ashley wants to work at the Lego store.
4: I do.
0: Isn't that beautiful how our show works? We're talking about Legos, and next thing you know, we're talking about FetishCon. So you said that you get paid by men to stare at your muscles. Ladies, did you look at our DMs?
4: Yes. Oh, she sent it?
0: Yes, Layla sent the DMs. Layla, so talk us through, how did you get into FetishCon? How did you get into, like, realizing that men want to pay for your biceps?
1: Somebody literally saw me and just asked to arm wrestle me and said that they would pay me and that they really enjoyed losing just muscular women.
0: How much do you get paid per, like, muscle touch?
4: Yeah.
1: It's $300 an hour.
0: $300 an hour. And how did you make that, like, how did you decide, like, okay, this is how much it's going to be?
1: It's standard rate. Okay.
0: And did you have friends who, like, told you about this?
1: Did I do what?
0: Did you have, like, friends who were like, hey, do this, or...
1: No, I didn't. I just got approached randomly, and now I'm a gym rat because of it. So it paid off.
4: That's awesome.
0: You in a relationship or anything?
1: A situationship.
0: Does he or she, what are you into, guys, girls?
1: I'm into both, but I'm talking to a guy.
0: Good for you. He obviously, you got to tell him about all
1: knows.
0: This.
1: He's coming to FetishCon with me.
0: And is he kind of like the bodyguard in a sense to make sure that no one does anything crazy?
1: No, not really. Most of the guys are wimpy, so I could take them.
0: Yeah.
4: They can never get a girl like you.
0: Is he just going to hang out then?
1: Yeah, he's going for the show.
0: Now, at FetishCon, I'm assuming it's not just muscular women. Like, what else are we getting into?
1: No, there's see all some crazy kinds of stuff. There's actually a fetish of women walking on Legos, so you could take that route.
4: Ooh, actually, I'll do that for a couple $100.
0: And what, guys pay the women to walk on it?
1: Yeah.
0: Any women paying people to do things, or is it mainly like men? It's just men.
1: Yeah, it's just men.
0: Now, when I think of the guys that are at FetishCon, I've got a specific, picture I've painted in my head. Am I pretty accurate in what I'm seeing?
1: I would guess so. Mm-hmm. I'm not sure exactly what you're painting, but I'd imagine.
0: Like, you ever seen Toy Story?
1: I saw, like, the first one.
0: So when I say Al from Al's Toy Barn, that doesn't ring a bell?
1: Yeah, that could do it.
0: So we have Layla on, who will be at FetishCon in a couple of days. We have looked at tickets. It's $200 a ticket. Do you have to buy the ticket to go if you're working it?
1: Yes, you do.
4: Wow. Yeah. Really?
1: But you'll make up for it. And they go cheaper, like, right after. Like, I bought mine for $100.
0: So you'll
1: the prices have gone up.
0: You'll make that back in an hour and $200 more.
1: Yeah. Oh, yeah. Oh, yeah, for sure. And then some.
0: So what are the rules if someone wants to touch your muscles?
1: Money.
4: So, like, just money. How much have you made?
0: But, like they can't do certain things.
1: Oh, no. I keep all my clothes on, and it's literally just touching my muscles.
4: Mm-hmm. Can they kiss your muscle? Like, just a peck?
0: Duh.
1: Yeah.
4: Okay. That's going to cost you $50 more, but how much have you made, I guess? The most you've made.
0: Yeah, how much will you make this weekend?
1: This weekend, I'll probably make around $3,000.
4: Nice! And that's for how many days? Yeah. Just for 3 days, 2 days, 1 day?
1: For 3 days, yeah.
4: Nice.
1: For 3 days.
4: $1,000 a day.
5: It's not bad.
4: Mm-mm.
0: What happens? Right. What happens with the cash? Do you have to report that?
1: Not the cash.
0: Yeah, no comment. No comment.
2: Plead the fifth. Plead the fifth.
4: Right, right, right.
0: I'm assuming this is a cash business type of thing. You don't have guys like paying like cash credit card money
4: or Venmo.
1: Yeah, no, not really. Venmo, yeah.
0: So we had you on like 10, 15 minutes ago. By the way, we've got Layla on right now, who she is a muscle fetish. I don't know. What do you call your job?
4: Muscle model.
1: A fetish model. People call me muscle mommy.
4: Muscle mommy.
2: I love that.
0: You're on OnlyFans as well. What type of content do you do? Just muscles? Do you get naked?
1: The whole thing.
0: Look at you go.
4: Okay.
0: Do you you do stuff with your boyfriend on this?
1: No, I don't. No, it's just me. It's just
4: you. And he's okay with it. Okay. All right.
1: Yeah.
0: Is your
1: I need to get going. I have a little bit of time. I'm sorry.
0: All right. Okay. One last question.
1: Okay.
0: Can we go to FetishCon with you?
1: Yeah, of course. I'll be there. I'll see you there.
0: Yeah, all right. Layla, thank you so much.
1: It's my pleasure.
4: Bye.
2: We love your muscles.
4: Yeah.
2: Bye, muscle mommy.
0: Shout out to your muscles.
1: Bye.
0: Great biceps.
4: See, yeah. Now I got to go to Katie. Let's go to the gym.
2: Yeah.
4: 3K in 3 days?
2: That's literally.
4: Girl.
2: Get my curls.
4: Forget working at Lego. I'm going to work at the gym.
2: Curls for the girls.
4: You guys going to see me here tomorrow? Like, wait a minute. You buy those muscles?
0: Yeah. Yeah. Where did that come from?
4: Amazon.
0: All right. 800-409-9393. It is secret sound time. Guess the sound. Win the prize. The prize, it's a trip to New York City to see Harry Styles. We got the airfare. We got the tickets. We've got the hotel. 800-409-9393. That's next on 93.3.

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2: Should turn on my mic.
3: Maybe.
2: That normally would work. Let's get a winner right now. That's what I want. Let's get a winner. Let's do Brianna. Hi, Brianna.
4: Hi, how's it going?
2: Brianna, life is good right now. It could be better. And you're going to be the one that makes it better because you are going to finally end the secret sound. You're going to get this right.
4: Mm-hmm. I hope so.
2: I'm going to play the sound twice. We're all going to be quiet during that. And then you're going to tell me what the sound is. If you can correctly tell me what the Joe Show secret sound is, we're going to send you to New York City to see Harry Styles. It's a pair, by the way. Two tickets, two flights or whatever, hotel. Who are you going to take with you?
4: I'm going to take my dad.
2: Aw, I love that. I love that. Is your dad a Harry Styles fan or is he a good dad?
3: He's got the wallet.
4: He's a good dad. He just loves him because he knows I love him.
3: Aww. That's sweet. I hope you win this.
2: Now I'm going to feel like a total a-hole if you lose. So now you got to win so I don't feel like an a-hole, okay?
4: Okay.
2: All right. Everyone be quiet. Hey, Brianna. What's the Joe Show secret sound?
4: My guess is that it's the clinking of the metal on a railroad as a train is going by.
2: It is not. Brianna, go back to the drawing board, okay?
4: Okay, thank you so much.
2: All right,
4: have a great
2: thank
4: day.
2: You. Tell your dad we say hi.
3: Choo-choo.
2: What do you think it could be? What could the secret sound be? Now, when
3: are we going to get a hint?
2: Can
3: I have a question?
2: Did we?
3: Can I have a question? I have a question.
2: My question first. When did we start this?
3: Last week, when I came back. Yeah, Monday.
5: Yeah, last week on Monday.
2: What's your question?
3: So since Ashley and I both guessed if something could be a hint, Jed was actually not here.
6: He
3: do that?
6: Mm-hmm.
5: So what exactly did you
3: do? So Ashley said...
6: I said seatbelt, getting clicked, putting your seatbelt on.
3: You said garage.
6: Oh, you're talking about that. Yeah. I said garage. You said kitchen.
3: Kitchen. So he was saying garage is not a hint. Kitchen is like a lukewarm hint.
6: Yeah. So, Jed, you get one.
3: And he didn't get a turn.
6: Yeah. So, Jed, think. Wait. Before you say something, think.
5: I never think before I say
6: it. I know. So, process it first.
5: I just said it. Living room.
6: He's counting.
5: We just did 32. 10, 15,
2: 20. That was a 30-second guess. Mm-hmm. That's how I was doing in my head. What did you say?
6: Think before you speak. He said the kitchen was a little warm.
5: Okay. Is it outside? I like that. Because then he has no... Outside then inside, then yeah. Boom.
2: Wait, hold on. I thought that you guys were... Wait, what? You're guessing the sound is a living room?
6: No, he's guessing out where it could be.
5: Because
6: I said garage. Uh-huh. You're like, no. Katie said kitchen, and you're like, a little warm, a little lukewarm, but not hot at all.
2: Can I change, actually?
5: Oh, what?
6: Okay.
2: You could be right. And you said what?
5: I said, is it outside?
2: Outside?
5: Yes.
2: You could be right.
3: Oh, man.
2: You all could be right. You know what? You want a hint?
3: Yeah. Yes.
6: Then I can guess it right. I'm telling you, all I need is a hint. I got it.
2: I think that this sound could be made in pretty much any location. Maybe not in a volcano, but...
6: Can you play it one more time?
2: Yeah, sure. You want me to play it one more time?
6: He's not going to.
5: No, check everything out on 93.3.
6: Right.
2: No.
3: Fa! Big fa.
6: Right.
2: You want me to play it?
7: I'm trying to think, but nothing happens.
6: We know you are.
2: Oh, you talked over it. You want me to play it one more time?
3: Yes.
6: That is not it.
2: That is the sound. What do you mean that's not it?
6: Is it? Oh, now I'm confused.
5: Frustration mounts and continues.
2: I don't know. I mean,
6: you can make it anywhere. The sound can be made anywhere.
2: Yeah, besides like a volcano. Unless, of course, it was Dr. Evil's volcano. Okay. Then it could be made in that volcano.
6: Can I have a guess?
5: He's not going to tell you if it's right or
2: you
5: not.
2: You can guess. I'm not going to tell you if it's right or not.
6: Is it charging your computer back up? Putting the cord into the charger?
2: Do you guys have a guess?
5: It sounds something sticky.
6: Katie likes
3: can
6: my
3: I
6: guess.
3: Can I say a guess? Oh. Clicking a pen?
6: I like that
5: out
6: one.
5: Out of us three, which one is the
6: wait,
5: one
6: what did you say, Jen?
5: I said it sounds like something sticky, like a slaps, like, you know, those sticky things.
6: Oh, you can't do that in a volcano.
2: No, you can't. That's a good point. Yeah. That's a good point. Favorite moments from today's show?
6: Jed. Just Jed. That's all I got to say. Listen to every podcast because it's just Jed.
3: The Judge Joe show that actually turned into a Judge Flip show.
6: Yeah.
3: Because
6: yeah.
3: Joe flip versus show. Jed mm-hmm. was iconic.
6: Jed, what was your favorite part?
5: I don't know.
3: He's just ready to go home.
5: Yeah.
2: We had Jed versus Joe. We had Jed versus Katie. We had Ashley versus a guy. Yep. We had Fetish Con.
5: Oh, God. I forgot.
2: Judge
5: about
2: Flip.
5: That.
2: We talked about all the trending news, a lot of craziness going on in the world. If you missed a single second, check it out on our free iHeartRadio app. Coming up tomorrow morning, another guest for The Secret Sound. Maybe one, two, three, four guesses. We've got Monster Jam tickets, Busch Gardens tickets, thousands of dollars. And of course, War of the Roses. Katie, what's coming up with your show?
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And in exactly 2 weeks, Dunkin', they are dropping the fall menu, which means the return of the pumpkin spice signature latte. They've got some new stuff, tiramisu. Then the following week, that's when Starbucks has all the pumpkin things, the PSL. I was so excited. I just punched the microphone. I know. It's like August 5th. It's October. Happy fall. 93.3 FLZ.

we didn't wake up rain, but it definitely will rain today. It's Katie on 93.3 FLZ. So expect thunderstorms today starting like around your lunch and going probably until you're leaving work to go home. You're like, oh, that's

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1: Ice Cube's Big 3 season is heating up. The most competitive basketball league on earth is on CBS this Sunday. The two best teams go head-to-head as Coach Nancy Lieberman and Greg Monroe's Dallas Power take on the one-seed Chicago Triplets, led by Coach Dr. J and Captain Montrezl Harrell. 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

40, another chance to win the trip to New York City. This would be so insane to see Harry Styles. 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

I love this. Water Street Tampa and Sparkman Wharf, they are going all out for Teacher Appreciation Week, which is running through Sunday. 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
1: Ice Cube's Big 3 season is heating up. The most competitive basketball league on earth is on CBS this Sunday. The two best teams go head-to-head as Coach Nancy Lieberman and Greg Monroe's Dallas Power take on the one-seed Chicago Triplets, led by Coach Dr. J and Captain Montrezl Harrell. Then Coach Gary Payton and the Boston Ball Hogs battle Nasir Khor and the Detroit Imps in a must-win game for Boston. 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

93FLZ. This is Katie, and this is a restaurant in Hollywood, Florida that is now offering a nude dining experience, and it's at a steakhouse, which is an interesting choice of things to eat when you're totally naked. Like, I'm just looking for, like, the best sitting outfit. Like, for a steakhouse, just let it all hang out, huh?

catching cheaters and catching flights. We're going to send you to New York City tomorrow morning. See Harry Styles at Madison Square Garden. 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Never miss a second. 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

0: 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All right, it's happening in 5 minutes. Your chance to win that $1,000, like Kelly.
1: No way. Oh my God. Oh, that is so awesome. Thank you.
0: Money for you is next.

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Did you capture it?

93.3 FLZ. This is Katie, and I feel like they are on the right side of history. So it was last night, the Hillsborough County School Board, they voted to reverse the restrictions on leggings and spandex in schools. So that will not be a thing for the school year right now. I mean, justice for leggings. Like, hello, that's like 95% of my wardrobe. Oh, my.

I'm saying this is like the most official Harry Styles fan experience for you and your concert bestie. So you get tickets to see Harry Styles at Madison Square Garden, plus hotel, plus airfare. 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

been raining nonstop for like a week. Totally forgot to bring an umbrella into the radio station with me, and we are supposed to get scattered thunderstorms all this afternoon. And my hair is going to look awesome after running out to my car. And it's Ariana Grande.

0: Cube's Big Three season is heating up. The most competitive basketball league on earth is on CBS this Sunday. The two best teams go head-to-head as Coach Nancy Lieberman and Greg Monroe's Dallas Power take on the one-seed Chicago Triplets, led by Coach Dr. J and Captain Montrezl Harrell. Then Coach Gary Payton and the Boston Ball Hogs battle Nasir Khor and the Detroit Imps in a must-win game for Boston. 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

WFLZ. I'm Katie with your lunch playlist and a food holiday we're celebrating today. It is National Oyster Day. Do you like oysters? I've tried them before, but that texture, though. Like, all the slurping. I'm like, ew.

catching cheaters and catching flights. We're going to send you to New York City tomorrow morning. See Harry Styles at Madison Square Garden. And then, of course, catching cheaters with War of the Roses. Never miss a second. 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

It's Katie on 93.3 FLZ. And jalapenos served at Chipotle restaurants in Minnesota may have been a potential source for a salmonella outbreak. So the chain has pulled the affected supply from restaurants. Because I did read that it went to restaurants, like different Chipotles in different states, but they did replace it with peppers from different growers. I personally cannot eat spicy food because I get super sweaty, so I never

0: 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This is Katie. All right, just after Sabrina Carpenter, another chance to win $1,000 like Allison.
1: Oh my goodness! Yes. That is awesome!
0: Allison, how are you going to spend the money? Tell me.
1: Just going to spend it on everyday stuff.

sweet. I love that they're doing this. 93.3 FLZ. This is Katie. So Tampa International Airport, they are giving abandoned luggage a new purpose by donating it through a community program that benefits kids in foster care, like kiddos right here in the Tampa Bay area. TPA presented 238 unclaimed suitcases, backpacks, and other items this week that had not been picked up from the airport's lost and found department. But just know, they do give you time to pick it up. They give you like 30 days, and then they

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see the first Violent Night? It came out a couple years ago. Yeah, Violent Night, much like Silent Night, except if Santa was like this baddie vigilante. So we're going to get a sequel, Violent Night 2. It's going to be in theaters in December. David Harbour returning as Santa. Kristen Bell is going to join as Mrs. Claus. 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

there is a new show out if you're a big Kardashian fan. It is going to premiere on Hulu and Disney Plus August 21st. It's called The Girls, a Khloe Kardashian Project. 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So it's like Khloe's friends, Kardashian friends, you know, part of the clique, huh? 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

0: 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This is Katie. So you could be like Allie who won.
1: That is crazy.
0: What were you doing when you got the call that you won money?
1: Actually, I'm picking my boyfriend up from work. I've been door dashing all day. Oh. I just had the radio on, you know, just kind of when I had a chance entering the keyword.
0: Wow, you're like making money and then you like made some more money.

0: 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A naked newsman with a microphone has taken over a radio studio and refuses to play the music until he is given a show. 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

833-FLZ. What's going on? This is Katie. So, did you watch the Rays game yesterday? Because the Tampa Bay Rays, we've got a new catcher. His name's Liam Hicks. Just traded for. He hit a grand slam in his Rays debut. Like, that is how you make an entrance. Okay, Liam.

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0: 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Yay!
1: Oh my God! No way! I'm shaking.

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And you're 3 minutes away from winning $1,000. This is Katie, your chance at that money. We're doing it just after Tate McRae.

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93.3 FLZ. So I have to give a huge shout out to Northport firefighters. Said they responded to a very unusual call after a little kitty, this little kitten, managed to get her head stuck in one of those propane exchange lockers. It was outside of a Walgreens. So they got the kitty out safe. And actually, one of the Walgreens employees stepped up and adopted the kitty when they discovered that she wasn't microchipped and they were unable to locate an owner. But she has a home now.

0: 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This is Katie talking to Maria and Brandon. So how has the week been?
1: It's been great. It's been busy, but it's been great.
0: See, that's why I'm so down with busy, because it's like the week feels like a blur. All of a sudden, it's Friday, 5 o'clock. You have a white claw in your hand.
1: Exactly. But every day is 5 o'clock somewhere, you know?
0: True. I like how you think.

catching cheaters and catching flights. We're going to send you to New York City tomorrow morning to see Harry Styles at Madison Square Garden. 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

TikTok. It's Katie Radio 1. Have an amazing Wednesday. I will talk to you tomorrow morning when you wake up with the Joe Show on 93.3 FLZ. And more chances, yes, win that trip to New York City to see Harry Styles when you guess the Joe Show's secret sound. You can do this.

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My name is Nick Wise. We call it the $1,000 fill up because I don't know if you know this or not, but gas is crazy expensive. So is pretty much everything else in the world, and we want to help you out. 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
1: Yeah.
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1: Sure. I will go do that for you now.
0: Thank you. I appreciate that. I hope you have a wonderful day, and I hope the rest of your workday goes by really quick.
1: Thank you. You too.

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So I want you to say that into the talkback feature. Rays win, Rays win, Rays win. All right, do that for your chance to win those tickets.

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This one's on her new album, Hate That I Made You Love Me. I like this song. When it's over, I got your chance to win $1,000 in cash.

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I can see it in the studio. 97720 is the number. It's usually just request, and a lot for this song. So I'm going to play it right now. 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

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The most streamed show so far in 2026, Stranger Things. 23.26 billion streams. I started watching that show and then I kind of fell out of it. I only made it through season 3.

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I love that song. You know, that song just turned 10 years old. Crazy, right? I saw a video, too, the other day. It was like them sitting at a table writing the song. I'm like, damn. Little did they know it'd become one of the biggest hits ever. It's 93.3 FLZ. Welcome to the 5 o'clock hour. 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
1: I just left a dentist appointment. 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
0: That's always the best feeling in the world when you leave a dentist appointment and there's no cavities. Like, nothing beats that feeling.
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0: Yeah, there are, but
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1033-FLZ. My name is Nick Wise. Got your chance to win $1,000. You could put it towards things you need, or you could put it towards a good time. Rays tickets, Bucks tickets, Lightning season will be here before you know it. 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

$1,000. This is your last chance. Not your last chance. It's the last week of the contest. You got more chances later today, tomorrow, Friday, of course. But right now, a chance to win $1,000. 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You have from now until the end of the hour to enter the keyword for your chance to win that money. Good luck.

0: 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My name is Nick Wise. Who is this?
1: Maralika.
0: Maralika. I've never heard that name before. That must have, like, took you forever to learn how to spell your own name.
1: A little bit.
0: You know, I was just, like, 17 when I finally learned how to spell my name. That's all.

0: Hey, what's up, man? I got you on 93.3 FLZ. What are you doing?
1: I'm a delivery driver for Pizza Hut. I'm getting sick and tired of people, man, not tipping.
0: I delivered pizza at Pizza Hut before, so I got your back, my dude. Hey, if you get a delivery, tip your damn drivers. If you order a drink at a bar, tip your bartender. If you're being waited on at a restaurant, tip your server. There's no excuse.
1: Greatly appreciate it. I just had to get that out there. Just a

93.3 FLZ. My name is Nick Wise. We are live on a Wednesday. Thank you so much for having us on. Playing Zara Larsson right now. She is going to be at our iHeartRadio Music Festival in Vegas. And next week, we are going to be hooking you up with a trip to Vegas to go to the

0: It's Chelsea Handler from Dear Chelsea. This season, we've got some awesome guests ready to dole out advice. Guests like Tiffany Haddish. Kind of slide into people's DMs.
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0: 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This is Chelsea Handler from Dear Chelsea. 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

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And I want you to tell me who your favorite player is. All right, that's all you got to do. 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That'll get you entered to win the race tickets. Good luck.

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We're going to send you to New York City tomorrow morning. See Harry Styles at Madison Square Garden. And then, of course, Catching Cheaters with War of the Roses. 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

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My name is Nick Wise. 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
2: 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It's new. 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

93.3 FLZ. My name is Nick Wise. My favorite trend on the internet right now is groups of dudes singing this song. Saw a team won a soccer championship. The whole locker room was singing it.

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My name is EJ, feeling good on a Wednesday night. Anybody else, when you're feeling really good, you think to yourself, how is like anxiety going to come in and ruin my day? Or is that just me? I'm just saying. Teddy Swims, Mr. Know-It-All, 93.3 FLZ.

catching flights. We're going to send you to New York City tomorrow morning. See Harry Styles at Madison Square Garden. And then, of course, catching cheaters with War of the Roses. 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
1: 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It is EJ. Did you see how the South Florida Steakhouse has launched new dining? Apparently, it happens on the first Monday of every month. And I'm thinking to myself, why? Like, why do we need this, y'all? 93.3 FLZ. 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

Ariana Grande, Hate That I Made You Love Me, 93.3 FLZ, Tampa Bay's number one hit music channel. My name is EJ. Who wants some money? $1,000, bro. I feel like that can help out right now, being as though we all broke right now. 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

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It's the soundtrack to your unhinged internal monologue. Come on. 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

0: 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Is it toxic to go through your partner's phone?
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My name is EJ. 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

0: It's Chelsea Handler from Dear Chelsea. This season, we've got some awesome guests ready to dole out advice. Guests like Tiffany Haddish. Kind of slide into people's DMs.
1: Also, right. Girl, farmersonly.com. 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Funerals, there's a lot of good men there. 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
0: Darcy Carden, Sherry O'Terry, Anna Faris, Adam Scott, T.S. 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